Pleasure is in a lot of things, you know. Pleasure is in a lot of things. You know, when I was tired of blaming the record company, I'm being honest, that's why we're here. I was like, you know what? If I say it, it'll happen. Because the power of good and bad, life and death, whatever, lies in my tongue. I was like, okay, if I say it, that, you know what, I know I can do this, I can turn things around, and why not? You know what I mean? I'll say it. I thought, let me put it to the test. And I was like,

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So I sat down one day and I wrote this song, 'cause I need you.

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2: 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That is this song e kile ya bapalwa mo Mirafong 260 radio e ke ratang haholo ere uzoithola kanjani uhlele khoneni. There is nothing that you shall ever or you will ever get ududzi mo khoneni. Please stand up e tlhotlhore ngwana go gae. 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Especially these days our government, it's so good on us. Let's stop complaining about our government. There is something that I like about our government. Hona le ntho e bitswang BRICS. These countries tsetswang ka ntle di ile tsa tla mo ditlotshwara conference ho thusa Africa as a whole, not South Africa but Africa. Because Africa, anyone that is black is called an African. Africa as a whole, citing ya agriculture, akeli tsuwe bana beso, le ithuthure, le ithute. Ha o ka sheba mo o dulang teng, plekeng o ho yona, moretsi kapa mo mabedi wa Merafong 360 radio. Tell me, baba kae batho ba jang mahe? 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All the best he moretsi wa mumamedi wa Merafong 360 radio. Ke nna Amos wa ha kubudela ke ufa mantso ao a gothatso ngwana go gae. All the best. 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Don't forget, knowledge is power, but knowledge when is combined with wisdom, it's a bomb. That means o ka tshwatla ntho tse ngata and o ka tswela pele. All the best him mamedi wa Merafong 360 radio.
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3: 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Team Express. Ra leboga.

Attention, Merafong parents, gogos, and granddads. Is your little one between 0 to 6 years old? Then this one is for you. Merafong 360 Radio presents the Cute Kitty Contest 2026, organized by Merafong 360 Radio. We're looking for the cutest faces in Merafong and beyond. Grandchildren are welcome too. Amazing prizes are up for grabs. First place wins 3,500 Rand cash plus a certificate. Second place gets 1,500 Rand. Third place takes home 500 Rand. And everyone from fourth place gets a participation certificate. Registration is open now, started Wednesday 15 July and closes Wednesday 5th August 2026. To enter, send us 1. A recent photo of your child, 2. Their full name, age and nationality and which area do you live in, 3. And your completed registration form. Request the form via email or WhatsApp. Submit to merafong360radio@gmail.com or WhatsApp 081-451-8586. We're open Monday to Friday, 9 a.m. to 5 p.m. Rules are simple. One photo per child, JPEG format, recent pictures only. 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Voter's decision is final. Don't miss out. Snap it, submit it. Let Merafong crown your little star. Merafong 360 Radio. Also catch us on all social networks. 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

0: Minoman Tata, Minoman Nati Tata, Mostation is our source, Ratang Tata, Rafon 360 Radio, Kotamit Pineman Nati Tata, and Retaka, Barakemanga, Kibena Boy, are a last. Bena Boy, are a last. They are a Tatam Simon Mutuna, Simon Longore, Utsakuako, Nigeria. Ya fella, Utsetse, go, Komoseja, Lubakalulu, Lele, ya, you know. And I came ready to, and I created it. I come for a tattling, excited, and I came ready to, yeah, Honale Mong, and I came ready to fella. Honale Mafoqua and Elohore are inspiring and Elohore Babu. Anyway, but I too, I can already get a Murata, Reto Sheba Capelli, setting to, Dino Telohore, Compiano, I want a program, I'm not upside down. Setting to Elohore, Tigilote. Telling her they are progressive more industry to South Africa. You know, ki feel like I reke so say ki deja vu. Feel like it's all sheba honey production more South Africa. Yeah, you know, the key word. What are some of the things in South Africa which are progressive in terms of honey production? Yeah, you know, ki tseleng gore re tlo di share ba bomotsong wa gompieno e bile ke a solo fela gore South Africa wa itire ya ka gale gona le dilo tse dintsi tseleng gore they are very progressive how could you have more production in your honey re tseleng tsa di countries kotsa tseleng tsa di naga tseleng gore how could you have more production in your dio tse tshwanang le tse gore batho ba ga ba 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South Africa this, South Africa that. 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biodiversity South Africa is a home to Cape honey bee and African honey bee yeah both they are naturally resistant to many pests that destroys European bees. Yeah, no. Another progressive move. The beekeepers are pushing keep South Africa's bees local. Yeah, no. They are importing foreign bee queens. This thing of importing foreign bee queens is restricted. Yeah. Because we want to protect our genetics. 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Yeah, ekopantswe. 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A breed from somewhere. Holatiwe a queen from other countries. Yano hare batli yotsealo. We want a queen from our own country. Yeah, hakitso re di bitswang di bee, the bees tsa our own country. Fela, we want bees in South Africa. Mretsi wa kona re ke amrata mretsi wa station Samantha Summer Rofo 360 Radio. Yeah, no. Kanye it's Kanye ke Kanye entle tata. Yeah, no. Finboss le Rooibos honey, South Africa's market unique monofloral honey from Finboss le Rooibos le Eucalyptus. Se ke a global niche. Yeah. Go ra nwa tie Rooibos ya fanofa etsentswe honey ya South Africa. Wa utlwa gore no. Wa bona mo 100% product of South Africa, yes, yeah, ke mo South Africa, le hani ke a South Africa, mreti ya kano reke mo rata tata, yeah, yeah, no, fine boss hani, they sell at premium in EU, yeah, in Asia, yeah, no, support for small scale community bookkeeping, government NGOs programs. Department of Agriculture, Le Sabio, South Africa, African Bee Industry Organization. They run trainings for rural and township beekeepers. Yeah, no, so it's treated as a climate smart livelihood. Yeah, no, kona lidi the 10 hives. Can give a family extra income without needing land. But how na lidi hive it's a 10 fela. Una lidi hive it's a 10. How tricky land? Yeah. Yeah, no. How tricky land? Yeah. Uta kona fela hore o fana ka income. So since it la ho tisetsa income. Yeah. Yeah, no. Ke batla hore mo akamo e be ke simola di beehive ga kitswe ba tla ntumela na. Yeah. How to tamoa kamoto senior taco panalito taco panalito and climb again. I the beehives set 10. The producer honey fail. The producer honey fail. Yeah, the producer honey. Yeah, get in said the queen. If all, yeah, I get to the mount and donate the langa the queen. Sing the queen more. Chance will hold the gate to get the cocomela again. Yeah, Hano Saiti, what I will explore. 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Yeah, yeah. How do you get your identity? How no say it's a similar business? Young honey, producer honey. How no say simul? How no say it? Yeah, yeah, yeah. 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We tiro Jojo. Hmm. We do all about Jojo. I get away it. Yo. Kanye Omre Tuaka. What station is someone class? Merafon 360 Radio. Your precise local global connection. Get to a fan of her. Yeah. Hagay Tokala Yalo. Get to a Samagala Pinem and Nati. Yeah. Get to a Betaka. Wizkit. I can walk you with Kit. Get to a Samagala Guatlapine. Get to a Yitim. Eish. Anyway, I record some kill it. CK, Calico Samkilayon, Emuna Tipina, Eman, I can play. Love Nuan TT remix featuring Joey Boy and Kwame Eugene. I be tayal. Yeah, no, it mele was stationing Samantha, sa Merafon 360 Radio.
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lockdown. Yeah, COVID-19 lockdown. Go vandalize your station stadium. 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Yeah, I know. 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
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We got the lawyers from opposition, EFF, MK Party, African Transformation Movement, and United Africans Transformation. They argue that Ramaphosa failed to make a case for the interdict of Kota interdict to be granted. Yeah, they were also at pains to explain to the court that the Parliamentary Impeachment Committee is not unlawful in wanting to carry the order of the Constitutional Court. 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

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That means tse tlang ka morao le ba o ka zama gore wa jika o gotlela morao ga ona gona ke gore o shebe pele fela. 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Ntwana tsenyane ba fethu bo masizana 18 up to 25 or 18 up to 35, please guys, I beg you honestly. There is this song e kile ya bapalwa mo Mira 46 radio e ke ratang haholo ere o zo ithola kanjani o hlele khoneng. There is nothing that you shall ever or you will ever get udutse mo khoneng. Please stand up ke tlhotlhore ngwana go gae. Come with the idea o dule fatshe o be le idea. We are born especially these days our government, it's so good on us. Let's stop complaining about our government. There is something that I like about our government. Hona le ntho e bitswang BRICS. These countries tsetswang ka ntle di letsa tla mo di tlo tshwara conference ho thusa Africa as a whole, not South Africa but Africa, because Africa, anyone that is black is called an African. Africa as a whole siding ya agriculture a ke letsuwe bana beso le tlhotlhore le ithute. Ha o ka sheba mo o dulang teng plekeng o ho yona moretsi kapa mo mabedi wa Merafong 360 radio, tell me ba bakae batho ba jang mahe. Ha o ka qala just a business ya dikgotsa mahe o ka fella kae. 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Ke nna Amos wa ha kubudela ke ufa mantso ao a kgothatso ngwana go gae. 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That means o ka tshwatla ntho tse ngata and o ka tswela pele. All the best hemmamedi wa Merafong 360 radio.

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1: 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A recent photo of your child, 2. Their full name, age and nationality and which area do you live in, 3. 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

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Local global connection, your precise local global connection. Yeah, no. 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You go viral accidentally by appearing on someone's video while you were just walking minding your business. Yeah, no it's a mela fella and minding your business. 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Yeah. Ya no o tlo dirang, are you going to ask the owner to delete? Oh, Motlomong, are you going to hire PR or make the most of it by taking advantage of the viral video situation to work for you? Yeah. Yeah. To work for you. Yano, Mata Uyoko, Mafara Tatling, Amrafon 360 Radio, Ebele Hore, Konahubuaka, Kanyam Retuaka, Hale Hore, Hua Konahala, Kimrafon 360 Radio, your precise local global connection in Nawan Mike on the Easy Breezy Breakfast Show. 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International Drag Day. Ya, ya no drag. Apparently in barking
but it's in the various forms of gender impression. Yeah, it has reach, but it has a rich historical background. Kotoha kwaka di early days theater. Yeah, no, ke annual event e moretsi wa ka nore ke morata tata. Yeah, that brings attention to this type of artistry and creativity of the drag performers. Yeah, also highlights the journey from being marginalized into mainstream. Yeah, no, khawle motho eno gore you are into this drag thing. Action wa gago ya gore o iponagatse ka katsela go ba ya go supporta. Ya no hobby eno ba re ke fresh spinach day. Oh, pele ke kena fa hobby eno go ka re go gola batho ba ba di fela gore go diragala. 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Yeah, keep on about the Hore Bahola, Mama Song of Piano, and Retzi Kate Chunekere Mahobona, Dumela. 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Yeah, Mobo Moholuna, but the Banor Bahola Compino, Kate Chunekere, happy birthday, Mudimali di recently. Yeah, yeah, no. 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Yeah, hot day, rompieno. 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With the versatility of cherries, Moretzio, a color camerata. But this is no limit to the dishes, dessert, and drinks that can be created with these juicy fruits. 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Apparently, and in the ecosystem, there is a role in the diatomic. 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
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Thank you very much. Neo Matsitsa, good morning, we're up on 360 radio station. Thank you very much, sir. Yo, kita la runa bokholo kholo dilan tsale ting. Ah, ra le mkhatata, ebile le Kia Black China, ke khale ke sa mona. Una le go nyamela, Kia China Iced. Yeah, no. Good morning, Kia Black China. Ke mo warona. Yeah, this is one of us. Zanele Bangani Leonard, good morning. Omuwari Pila Ratsarona. Thank you very much. Kiale Mkhatata, Janita Kidiboni Mabi. Yeah, OK Engineer Mokhai. 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Khubotle Baile Khori, Batso Khale Rona, Khumpieno. Skale Bala Putswa Rona, Kiril. Skale Bala Putswa Rona. You go viral accidentally by appearing on someone's viral, on someone's video. While you are just working, minding your business. Ask account owner to delete or hire PR or making the most of it by taking advantage of the viral video situation to work for you. Otlo dirang. Yeah, no, yeah, koma fara tlatleng ke setse ke ke beile moretsi re bona gore re tlhagola ke moretsi wa kalore ke a morata moretsi wa station sa mantlha sa Merafong 360 radio. 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
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Yeah, yeah no. So the DJ are ke satisfied. Ke to go tsamekela yao na ke msimano wa rona fano fa. 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So the DJ Moretsi, yeah, re ke tsetshwe ke re pele

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1: Lift your hands. Lift your voice. Psalm 150 verse 6. Let everything that has breath praise the Lord. From the rising of the sun to the setting of the same, join us in worship as we praise God. Because this is not just music. This is the ministry of Jesus Christ. This is not just a song. This is a prayer. Welcome to Mirafong 360 Radio and Praised with Us.
2: Take a moment, talk to God. He's listening. This is your time for fellowship and prayer. Leave your burdens here. Choose peace. Philippians 4 verse 7, the peace of God will guard your hearts. Remember, you're a child of God. You're walking in purpose. You're walking in victory. Stay blessed always, because 2 Corinthians 5 verse 7 teaches us to walk by faith, not by sight. God bless you. God keep you. God go before you. The word has been spoken. Now go live it. 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

Take a moment, talk to God. He's listening. This is your time for fellowship and prayer. Leave your burdens here. Choose peace. Philippians 4 verse 7, the peace of God will guard your hearts. Remember, you're a child of God. You're walking in purpose. You're walking in victory. Stay blessed always, because 2 Corinthians 5 verse 7 teaches us to walk by faith, not by sight. God bless you. God keep you. God go before you. The word has been spoken. Now go.

0: Lift your hands, lift your voice. Psalm 150 verse 6. Let everything that has breath praise the Lord. From the rising of the sun to the setting of the same, join us in worship as we praise God. Because this is not just music, this is the ministry of Jesus Christ. This is not just a song, this is a prayer. Welcome to Merafong 360 Radio and Praised with Us.
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1: Hosana Hodimo Hontate. That is a very beautiful song on Ama Bestie by Ulebo Sekhobela featuring Ayanda Ntansi. I want to say to you, I hope you are blessed on this beautiful Thursday of our women in prayer. Welcome, Wena Mamedi. I hope all is well with you. You are chilling with me, the lovely, the amazing Cynthia K. Etter, the official encounter from Monday up until Friday. And I know that at the back of your mind, you're asking yourself, why is Cynthia K. Iluhona again? I get a Mamedi Kileko Jotor Mamera from 360 Radio. We do have a competition that we are preparing for, so not really busy, it's all of those paperwork of the competition. So I hope all of those baby mamas are ready out there to showcase the their little nunus. I get my bestie exactly when I'm married. How to have my bestie? I want to say to you, welcome to Mirafon 360 Radio, your precise a local global connection. In that very same spirit, after a while, I'm gonna give you only two beautiful songs, and when we come back, I'm gonna introduce what I have to do for today. I get my bestie exactly when I'm mamedi. The time right now is 18 minutes after the hour 10 on the 16th of July. We are still in it by the grace of God, holding it down in the presence of God no matter the circumstance. Ke re ho le mme o le ntate o le o le ausi le ragadi le mme o le ausi mo mametseng teng re ya kopa hore be le hore ha re tlo qala he bo qala taba ya haopi le thapelong o qala mangwe leng hore re ntate modimo, this is the day that you have made, we shall rejoice and be glad in it. I get my bestie, stay tuned and please to enjoy when I'm amedi. 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

0: Cute Kitty Contest 2026, organized by Merafong 360 Radio. We're looking for the cutest faces in Merafong and beyond. Grandchildren are welcome too. Amazing prizes are up for grabs. First place wins 3,500 Rand cash plus a certificate. Second place gets 1,500 Rand. Third place takes home 500 Rand. And everyone from fourth place gets a participation certificate. Registration is open now, started Wednesday 15 July and closes Wednesday 5th August 2026. To enter, send us 1. A recent photo of your child, 2. Their full name, age and nationality and which area do you live in, 3. And your completed registration form. 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One photo per child, JPEG format, recent pictures only. 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Voter's decision is final. 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

0: 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Be still and know that I am God. Psalm 46:10. This is the moment of truth. Heaven is listening. Let your spirit be fed. Let's fellowship in the Word. Now is the time to connect with the Almighty. Put the noise down. Lift your heart up. Gospel is on.
1: Philippians 4:13 says, I can do all things through Christ who strengthens me. Now, always remember,

I will give you rest. So my bestie, let this be your moment to relax and rest in His presence as God's plans with your life unfolds. For I know the plans I have for you, plans to prosper you. Jeremiah 29:8.

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1: Philippians 4:13 says, I can do all things through Christ who strengthens me. Now, always remember, you are not alone, because whenever you're feeling tired, God's word says in Matthew 11:28, come to me, all who are weary, and I will give you rest. So my bestie, let this be your moment to relax and rest in His presence as God's plans with your life unfolds. For I know the plans I have for you, plans to prosper you, Jeremiah 29:11. 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
2: 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Psalm 150 verse 6. Let everything that has breath praise the Lord. From the rising of the sun to the setting of the same, join us in worship as we praise God. Because this is not just music, this is the ministry of Jesus Christ. This is not just a song, this is a prayer. Welcome to Mirafong 360 Radio and praise with us.

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1: You know already what we've been playing. I get my bestie. The rubulets capina monati, dipunetsa gospel. Mo ilenka reluena how do to luru non to enjoy the official encounter from Monday up until Friday. Better make sure no matter the circumstance, utsibe mame duri. 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I get my bestie, exactly. So without wasting any time any further, I want to say to you, on our Thursday Women in Prayer, Mamedi, you are welcome to actually share, like, and comment on our topics right there. It is not a problem. I get Mamedi, if you have a scripture, a certain scripture of motivation that we can send you, that we can actually share right there, you can share us on our Facebook page. We are at Merafong 360 Radio. Our Twitter handle as well, it is Merafong 360 Radio. On Instagram as well, we are at Merafong 360 Radio. The time right now is 10:33 on the dot. That is 16 minutes of July. I get on my best team. Exactly. I hope you are blessed this morning, and I hope everything is actually in God's alignment when it comes to, you know what, your goals and your aspirations. Like, get my bestie. Exactly. So without wasting any time any further, Mamedi, you know what, the topic of our first round of the show when it comes to our women in prayer. Get my mate. I want us to actually talk about the importance of praying like you have received what you are praying for. Because as the year 2026, Mamedi, if when you do not raise the bar of your faith in 2026, you are in trouble. I get my bestie. Exactly. Why am I saying this? Faith pleases God. I get my bestie. Exactly. Because it honors God right there. I want us to check on this verse right there, because you know each and every single time Harikana Hemamedi, we are relating to the verses. I get my bestie. Exactly. Hebrews 11 verse 6 says, without faith, it's impossible to please God. Praying, you know what, expectantly shows we trust his character and his timing. When I go high this morning, I'm saying trust God's timing, because God's timing will never fail you, no matter the circumstance. How faith like, you know, opportunities and you know what, trying all of these lives in divorce and trying to push through and, you know what, pray even through, Mamedi. I am telling you, when I how tsepilen tate mudimu, trust in his timing. I get Mamedi, exactly, because it actually, Mamela, it's you trusting in God's timing and his character and his plans about your life right there. Mamela, hey, Mamedi, I'm saying to you, when we thank him in advance, we shift from worry to worship. I get my bestie. We stop begging from a place of fear and start receiving from a place of trust right there. So better make sure we get off of the scripture a little bit after a while. So all of these scriptures will actually, you know what, are relating to what I'm saying right now. So Lana also do it on our Thursday Women in Prayer. Read these verses. I get my bestie. Reminisce on these verses, and they would actually encourage you to remember, Hori, God will never leave you nor forsake you right there, right? So that is why, Kiri, we thank him in advance. We shift from worry to worship. We stop begging from a place of fear and start receiving from a place of trust. I get my bestie, exactly, when I'm Mamedi. Mamela, what does this do? It releases peace when, because you know who you believe in, you know whom you are trusting. I get my bestie, exactly. Instead of being anxious, we rest, we believe in God. I get my bestie, Mamela, he has heard us and he is working even when we can't see it yet. So how do my medusa bone light at the end of the tunnel? Believe for God is working even if I do not see it yet. I get my bestie, exactly, when I'm Mamedi. It strengthens us to keep on going no matter the circumstance. I get my Mamedi. Praying like it's done helps us walk and speak and act like it. I get like God's answer is on the way. We don't give up no matter the circumstance. When I go high, do not throw in the towel, because I'll throw in the towel. Satan agree, yeah, victory is mine, and victory cannot be his. We cannot let him win. We stand firm and say, victory is the Lord who is standing with us firm in the midst of circumstances. I get my bestie, exactly. So that is why I get one. Mamela, let everything in God's hands. I get my bestie, because you are trusting God's promises are faithful to do it for you. I get my mate. Exactly. So these are the verses that you batlang hore re relate ho tsona ho ntse di tsela peng. E ba bang bomme ba setse ba pere kopa kobo ya bona ya thapelo. 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I get my bestie. Exactly. Wena mamedi. Mark 11 verse 24. My man, I'm just going to only give you the key points. You will go and read it for yourself right there back at home. I get it, my man. Exactly. Mark 11 verse 24. Jesus himself taught us to believe we have received it when we pray. I get my med. That's what prayer does when I'm my bestie. Hebrews 11 verse 1 says, faith is praying with assurance before we see the answer. So have assurance when I go high. Be content in the, you know what, in being alignment with God. Even if sometimes we see easy, because I was looking at my Facebook this morning and I'm looking at this lady and I can't say her name because I do not want her to feel who I'm tarnishing her name. I get my bestie. Ari huna lengwana o ile ngore o ile a rapiwa a kere ke ntate ari, if God is there, why ntate modimo na sa yetse hore the situation eo e yetse hore motho o a lose control of the lust that he is experiencing at that particular moment, remembering and even forgetting mamedu hore, remember Satan, he is here to steal and destroy. So how will wena le motho sa rapeli the Satan is what is able to come and what instill your mind and be able to what to use your mind at his own advantage. So how usarapeli, you are letting, you know what to say, you are giving Satan the space to come and do as he pleases unto your life. I get my bestie. Markile karukona mamedi, the ball is in your court. It is the year 2026. How ena orintate mudimu, use me, take over my life and everything that I want to change, can I get into one of my bestie. So let God take control over your life right there. So that is why faith is praying with assurance before we see the answer right there. I get my bestie. Exactly. 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Get my bestie. Exactly. Because when you are in prayer each and every single time, Satan cannot even come closer to you, whether he likes it or not. I get my busy, because the devil is a liar. Mamela he mamet, ki batla hore ke re ho wena. Philippians 4, you know what, verse 6 says, thank him in prayer. Gratitude shows we believe he is working, even if we do not see it yet. I get not want to cry. Mamela batu wanse bari, this one is not going to make it. Titsa babu waka wana this one, khale sheme wabana ili mokreste, khala tzarapela. Mare wena ha ili mokreste, you know that patience is virtue in the midst of circumstances, because the one that has promised you, he is faithful no matter the circumstance. I get my bestie. So remember that each and every single time. So mamedi, gratitude shows we believe he is working. I get my mate. Now, 1 John 5, 14 to 15 says, we can pray with confidence because he hears us. I get my med. Mamela, when the word of God says it all, then why must you doubt when there's nothing like God? I get my bestie. When the word of God says it all, that we can pray with confidence and be content and believe that God is there. I get my bestie, because he hears us. Because he is an omnipresent God. He is everywhere at every minute and every second. And in whatever situation, he can see you are born. I mean, come on. He's the one who created you. I get my bestie. Exactly when I'm a medi. Even James 1 verse 6 says, doubt and faith cannot ride together. I get my bestie. When I hold on one tate mudumu, and then you are really in, you know what, in alignment with God and you're content in his promises, my bestie, you already know what I'm talking about. The ones who are doubting, keep on about a little bit skeptical, or there's nothing like that. I get my bestie. So those ones, they are still babies crawling to come and find out, who is this God that, you know what, people are talking about? But when who has seen him working wonders upon your life, more longer you've lost hope, you already know what I'm talking about. I get my bestie. You already are feeling what I'm saying, and you already are connecting the dots. Mamela hey, mamed. Doubt and faith can't ride together. Believe as you pray. I get my bestie, because prayer changes things. I get my mate. Exactly. So as we are families, as we are gathered in the spirit of the Lord today, let's pray like we have already received everything. Let's walk in faith. We already are walking in it. I get my bestie. And thank God in advance and trust in Him and rest in Him, because the God who started the work in you will definitely, most definitely complete it. I get my mate. That is why honalipina eling eringim wangaba umusa ungibon nangi pilanjena waba uJehova agavumanga ngempilo yami. I get my mate. Stay blessed this morning. And hakile kare my mate haunso duti li di holiday arke rapeleng ubana nileba nabarura bahutela di kolon lilo nali khutela mesebeti ngurin tate mudium. 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You have already paved the way for us. I get my mate. Exactly, because He is a way maker. He is a miracle worker. He is a promise keeper. Light in that darkness. That is who God is. So prayer wanakuhai changes things every minute, every second. I get my bestie. Exactly. How long wanatatemujimu? You must be content in your patience. I get my bestie. Because patience is what? Is virtue. And when you're in your patience, you are planting something, a seed, one day you will harvest. I get my mate. Danko. Thank you, Mamedi. On that note, kiruena, luena on our Facebook page. If you want to share, like, and comment on with your own perspective, or reverse it or motivating, you know what, but one tatemu jumu right there. You're allowed to do that with no hesitations at all. Like, I'm still saying, this is the Lord, this is the day that the Lord has made. We shall rejoice and be glad in it. I get my bestie. Amen on that note. So, Mamedi, what's about here? Harikena, I mean, come on, it's a Thursday. I get my best. And on Thursdays, Cynthia K is allowed also to touch base here and there when it comes to topics about relationships. I get my mate. Exactly. So our topic for the day goes like this: how do you deal with a cold partner in a relationship? I'm not gonna laugh, but it's a little bit tricky, this conversation right there. And I believe, because about to babangata Malemodi relationshiping, they are already are dealing with people who are cold. And what Kormutwa bi puts out, okay, and Seki Dutsimona, what am I anticipating will happen out of this whole situation? I get my bestie. Exactly. Mamela, hey, how do you deal with a cold partner in a relationship? Kibata ho jueta mamedur, a cold partner sometimes is actually painful, because it feels like you are there, but you are far away at the very same time. I get my bestie. Exactly. When I'm mamedi. So kibata kirko wena, when you are dealing with the cold partner, it hurts, and sometimes you could actually feel there's something deeper that is going on with this person. I get my mate. So hello, Rwena, right now you are in a relationship, please make sure you assess the situation. I get my bestie. Exactly. What cold usually means, so that you understand it better, because they are not able to differentiate between cold and a person that is just quiet and a person that is going through something. I get my bestie. Exactly. Cold doesn't always mean they don't care. I get my bestie. Sometimes it means, Mamela, I'm going to talk about this one first, and I'm going to give you the part two of something else. I get my bestie. Mamela, they are shutting down. Stress sometimes, I get my bestie, sometimes is what is them shutting down because of the stress, because of them, of the family issues selling and lit on at that particular moment. And some people go quiet when they're overwhelmed by stress and whatever that is going on at that particular moment. I get my mate. Exactly. Please bear with me, I'm going somewhere with this topic, right? Mamela, they are hurt sometimes. They feel unheard or disrespected, and they don't know how to say it out loud. I get my bestie. Exactly. When I was sometimes they are pulling away. I get my bestie. Interest is fading sometimes, or maybe they are, you know what, considering leaving that relationship. I get my mate. So where, know where you stand at that particular moment in that relationship. Because when, if you're in a relationship with the person and you're not looking at the patterns and their actions and what their intent to actually show you, meaning when you are ignorant in the relationship, is the year 2026 at the end of the day. To him, brain is given and sense is expected, and the ball is in your court. Mamela hey mamit. That's just their personality, you would think. I get it sometimes. Exactly. Some people aren't affectionate or expressive by nature, NJ. So mutuwa ha o dilanle na mamedi o tlamile o mo understand. I get my bestie. Exactly. Mari, don't assume cold is a symptom, not the whole story. I get my bestie. Exactly. So I want to say to you, I want to talk about these ones, and then deeper, I'm going to go at the bottom right there, right? Mamela, hey, ways to handle it without losing yourself. Number one, check yourself first. I get my bestie. Sometimes, Luana, before you could actually attack the next person, check yourself first, because self-introspection most of the time is important before you could actually, you know what, tackle the situation by communicating. I get my mate. Mamela, you ask yourself this question. Did something happen maybe between us? I get my mate. Have I actually been critical, maybe sometimes, or nagging? I get my mate. Because Luana Lerata or nega. And Lerita Watuba nega most of the time, keep a finger. I get my mate. Exactly. Or am I distant too? Maybe I'm the one that is pulling away. I get my bestie. Exactly. And then be honest, because sometimes we catch cold because we gave it first. I get my bestie. Exactly. When I'm a medi. So be honest about the situation, because but wabang at the relationship in battle like your honesty, your self-introspection. Mamela hem. One, Mamela, have one calm conversation after that. They get my bestie. Exactly. Don't attack the person, because when you really love somebody and then you attack them, you have a problem. Because you cannot say that you are in a relationship with the person and want to attack them when you claim you love them. I get my mate. Mamela, hey, don't attack them. I get, use I feel, not you always. I get my bestie. Exactly. Mamela, hey, kibatobu, I get koena. I have noticed we feel distance lately and I miss you. Is everything okay? I get about our Lukisa situation. Is there something we need to talk about? Then kimo when I partner ya holy buang ding. I get my bestie. Exactly. And then if your partner is that person or ignorant who does not like communicating, you must know who you are dealing with, the person that you cannot build a relationship with. I get my bestie. Then give them space to answer without pressure. Happy at that particular moment. I get my bestie. Because you are trying to be a sympathetic and, you know what, a partner that is full of understanding, kindness, and empathy. I get my bestie. Exactly. Mamela kibata huruko wena. Now, how to hold your love now? Remember, you are dealing with a person also charismatic. I get my mate. Don't chase warmth right there, because you will lose yourself. I get my mate. If you back, maybe let's say sometimes you text them 20 times a day, or get angry if they are not responding. Mamela, they often get colder most of the time. I get my mate. Exactly. Mar, if your partner is the one that is looking at you and knows what they want to build with you, they will communicate regardless of the circumstance. I get my mate. My bestie. Exactly. Give respect most of the time. Give them space and warmth, and you don't force. Like, you know, my bestie. Exactly. But also don't accept being ignored for weeks. Even 2 months in the same yard, in the same space, and not actually even talking to you, and even ignoring the communication and the conversation that comes with it. I get my bestie. Exactly. So check the patterns as well, not just moments. I get my bestie. Mamela, some weeks are bad. I get my bestie. Or is, you know what, in a relationship, I get my bestie. And then you ask yourself, or is this a bad week maybe for this relationship? I get my bestie. If it's a bad week for this relationship, Luana, calm down. Don't nag. Don't want to talk too much. I get my bestie. Respect that person. Mamela, they'll talk about it and try when they feel hurry, they have calmed down at that particular moment. I get my bestie. Exactly. Mari, I also want to talk about tolerance as well. I get my mate. Tolerance, they'll dismiss you and nothing changes. And if your partner tolerates you, they don't love you, whether you like it or not. And we're going to actually, you know what, talk it as rough as it is, plainly like that. If you don't like it, then tough. I get my bestie. In the year 2026, we are toughening up. We are transforming. We are changing our mindset and the way we do things. I get my mate. Mamela, hey. I will check out the tolerance that comes with these three things. Number one, the red flag versus green flag. I get my bestie.

Exactly. The red flag, ke batla o jetsa ka the red flag. They use coldness to punish you. Silent treatment as well. Ignoring you for days to teach you a lesson. What lesson is that when you guys are in partnership? Why must you teach the next person a lesson when you want to punish them when they are your partner? Does that make sense, Vele? It does not. I get my bestie. Exactly. Don't punish your partner when you love them. You talk it through so that you fix it. I get my bestie. You work on it. Now, let me talk about the green flag a little bit right there. And the green flag of tolerance, I get my bestie. They say, I'm stressed out and I just need 2 days. I get my bestie. But I'm not leaving you, my baby. Maybe we can talk about it on Friday. I get my feel just a little bit of assurance. Lance out tolerate, but because they still want to work on that relationship, they will actually say something at the end of the day. I get my mate. Exactly. So these are the things. So and know when your partner gets cold, what is going on. I get my bestie. And know how long. And know who remedy is it the ignorance because of, you know what, disrespect or what is going on. I get my bestie. Exactly. Or maybe sometimes is it your partner needing space? I get my bestie. Or is it your partner checking out on that relationship? I get my mate. Exactly. Mamela ki bata ho tlwaela ka something e long hore it will be your closing thought, a thought e long hore you would actually wrap up with when it comes to making a decision and thinking about it thoroughly at that particular moment. I get my mate. Exactly. You can't heat up a relationship alone, wanako hai. It takes two to tango. I get my medi. If you're communicated with respect and you still chose and they still chose ice and cold, I get my and coldness, I get my medi, mamela, then you have to ask yourself, am I in the relationship, you know what, with the right person, or am I just keeping someone company? Because Baba Mbalona Limo and you're keeping people company. I get my bestie. Exactly. You deserve warmth. I get my medi. In every relationship, communication is key to solving every problem. So my medi, there is how do you ask yourself about this beautiful topic right there? Get my lady. How do you deal with a cold partner in a relationship? And when it goes deeper and the distance hurts, and the deeper it gets, and the deeper you lose yourself. I get my mate. So think about it. And if you've already thought about it, make a decision. Thank you so much, Wena, my bestie. To him, brain is given and sense is expected. And I know that at the back of your mind, you're asking yourself, for a Cynthia Kekajakowale. A little bit late, Yana. We are running a competition. I get my bestie. Exactly. So how about our competition right there? Check on our Facebook page, especially to the ladies. Anyway, to both the parents. They are single mothers. They are single fathers. So check right there on our Facebook page for our competition. I get my bestie. And then I'm telling you, the more all of us join on that competition, the more fun we're going to have. I get my bestie. So come on, come all. Everybody's allowed, especially when you know that you have a little, you know what, kid. I get my bestie. Exactly. You know what, 6 months right there, or maybe, you know what, 1 year to 6 years. I get my bestie. Then wabona hore, yeah man, this is the right opportunity for me to enter this competition. I get my bestie. Thank you so much, Wena Mamedi. Remember here, we give you our songs with one heart, with one love and one spirit right there on our local hour. And I got go na local hour nyaruna harifisa huyo na mamedi. How about la hore Cynthia Kiawabale Pina Emonati. Just like today, Ili, you know what, Thursday of our Women in Prayer, you're allowed to actually send your song right there. I get my bestie. Exactly. Shwala he kito kwa laka pina emunati, pina kitsabang hori. You're going to enjoy it a lot. Kito fa notando shope. Bari, empini sotini umai singenaya. I get my bestie. Stay tuned and please do enjoy besties till we come back for more. Shoo, shoo, shoo!

Welcome back, my bestie. Welcome back. When I'm Mamedi, I hope all is well with you. Bari empini sotini umasingenawe. I hope you are blessed this beautiful Thursday of our Women in Prayer when I'm Mamedi. And I hope and I pray that all of these that we are doing earlier on when it comes to preparing for our competition did not disturb our day. Get on, my bestie. Exactly, when I'm Mamedi. So without wasting any time any further, and then today my time has to be scheduled differently. Get my bestie. Let us get into our topic right there, which is a very interesting and amazing topic, by the way. Get my Mamedi. The topic is monati elengaro huena. How when I uli lapeng and then away Mamedi. Then you know very well for you as a person, what should you do? Get my bestie, especially when it comes to the relationship. It's a longure le mocharato. Get my bestie. Exactly, when I'm Mamedi. So let us dive into it without wasting any time any further. Hobane ke ile ka re ko wena how check out all of these things that ke buileng ka tsone a little bit later on, bo lore you are dealing with the person that is cold and a distant partner. I get my best, it cuts deeper. Hore o dutse le motho and then the next minute this person is actually not, you know what, so charismatic around you, so friendly around you, and they are friendly towards other people, but when it comes to you they are actually a cold and distant partner that, you know what, is hurting you even deeper. I get my bestie, exactly when I'm a mate. And sometimes the two of us, so they are hurt Libona as well. I get my mate, remember that. They are hurt and then they do not know how to deal with their hurt. So the best way for them when they're with you in that relationship, they must make sure they act cold. They don't have a choice. I get my bestie. Exactly when I'm Mamedi. Mamela, so kere huwena, what cold usually means? I get my best. Because we're not about how cold you feel like you're boiling a hot tool. Maybe they're just quiet. I get my bestie. Exactly. 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

0: about Tuvaluna because you do not know how to assess the situation before you could actually deal with it. I get my medu batafela onega umurasete moto just like that, and it doesn't work like that. I get my bestie, mamela hem. And sometimes people are hurt, I get my bestie. They feel unheard or disrespected and don't know how to say it out loud. I get my mate. Exactly. So to how long would disrespect the partner alone, especially when you know very well how you want a long, you know, a term relationship with this person. And nobody can never. Kore, how na moto to khona go dulela disrespect in my relationship. I get my bestie. Exactly. And then when they are pulling away, and then you can see how each interest is fading away, or maybe they're considering leaving. Maybe then that's when now you actually will actually find out later, so to assess the situation and also about the traits and the action it's a hache muto na kir and el mo luena mo le monto zama buale na mona or mar muto high interest data kir mamet. Exactly, mamela, how mona already this interest is fading away. Don't want to push yourself in them towards them. I get my mate, because you're going to actually get, you know what, other punches that are coming with that attitude that they already are giving you at that particular moment. I get my mate. Exactly. So how to mobana calm down up until, you know what, your heart is ready to leave. Because baba ngatabalo notoboro since unzor kiatamaya kiatamaya. Why you satamaya? Because you are busy nagging and making noise to this person. So they can akamo di tokam. Utoru enakanako haumuraseta just to actually, you know what, calm the storm. But you know what, I'm sorry about that. About one more way. I get my mate. Exactly, Lord. Can I go hide? I'm sorry. How about the Lord? I can get deeper into why they're saying they're sorry at that particular moment. I get my mate. So how will you when I calm down and let the storm calm? Can I go? I get my mate. My mela here. Sometimes that is just their personality. I get my mate. Some people aren't affectionate or expressive by nature. Right there. So can totally be mamed. Exactly. Because Baba Mbalona, you would actually lose good people because expressive. Ha asimotolo or olung, you know what, akahona huba, you know what, affectionate in by nature. Obomutu hela kante motona or rata seras mari. They do not know how to express. That is why can mutuaha mule no mutsibe pili. I get my bestie. Exactly. But how at some point in your life, they actually gave you a character that made you excited and they were talkative and they were so excited. Then all of a sudden, they just actually fade away. Then how about fade away? I thought you were this kind of a person. So why is this happening? I get my mate. Exactly. So how about you know what? I love you. It's just that I do not know how to express it. They are not affectionate. I get my mate. Then love them as they are, because when you choose it, and especially mutulalo or affectionate mara akona communicate about it, then that is your person. Because do not lose mutufela because mutuari ish, I'm not affectionate. I get makanti mutu deep down wa urata, and then akona communicate kayona eu pati eu. I'm not affectionate, and I'm not, you know what, that person that is expressive in jay by nature, but I do love you. Stick with that person. That is your person right there. I get my mate. Exactly. Mara, don't assume. I get cold is a symptom, not the whole story. I get my bestie. Exactly. So how about this symptom of not it being the whole story, meaning there is something exactly. Sometimes mutabe cold because of a symptom of, you know what, being overwhelmed because of the stress, or sometimes they don't want to be with you anymore, or sometimes they just not, you know what, they do not know how to express. I get my mate. So when I be able to evaluate and be able to differentiate between all of that I have said to you, there are more when I'm mermaid because of you know what, our beautiful Thursday of a woman in prayer. I want to make sure no matter the circumstance when I'm mermaid, you are enjoying our songs with one heart, one love, and one spirit. I get my bestie. Exactly. So there are more here, my bestie. Kibata ufa pina munati pina ya ayandan tanzi arimoyo inwele. Stay tuned and please do enjoy, my bestie, till we come back for more.
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0: third place takes home 500 Rand, and everyone from fourth place gets a participation certificate. 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
1: Welcome back, my bestie. 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I hope you actually enjoyed that beautiful song by Ayanda Ntanzi, when I'm mamedi. Anyway, without wasting any time any further, let's get back to our topic right there, because we are only left with few minutes, Nje, for us to actually wrap it up. I get my bestie, exactly, when you're dealing with a cold partner, distance hurts, when I go high, I get my bestie, and sometimes there's something deeper that is going on. 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Do not react out of context before you get your facts straight. I get my bestie, exactly, because baba nga tabela ona tabare ha sinte ke na ke batla motlwela ka ntlwela motho wa ha o lo re tate modimo na o filena. 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I get rana ra ba itse batho ba, so I cannot mention them because I'm one of them. 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I get my bestie, e be le lukisa taba eo, and then how le jwalo, give them space to actually answer without pressure, because when o tla ba batla mo pressurize hore ko bua ko bue. I get my bestie, and that is not right. When you talk to your partner, you talk to your partner with respect, kindness, empathy, and understanding. I get my bestie, exactly, when I'm a medi. Don't chase warmth right there. If you beg 20 times a day, come on, over phone 20 times a day, come on, lana seto kwatilo kwatisa kura babuilu wena, it could actually lead them for in the space more, where they get colder, more colder towards you. I get my bestie, that's why you're gonna give respect, give space, warmth can't be forced. I get my bestie, but also don't expect being ignored for weeks, because if moto ailo huru ignora for weeks, moto habatu balu wena mo, and then nsa na escape go door es kitlo tswa ya mo kitlo tsa mayang kitlo etsa planning eng kitswe mona. 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I get ngwana go hai, because baba ngata ba lona, you stay where you are tolerated ge wena ge. Maro bona gore mari this person with gore ha batlo balena motho wa tolerate fela mari just a kitse why. I get my bestie, exactly. So that is why kire how so holy jalo we ponetse o setse bile o le content with the, you know what you are feeling at that particular moment. Mamedi, make a decision when go high, make a decision. I get my bestie, exactly, when I'm mamedi. Mamela, that is why kire o bo checka the patterns, I get, not just the moments. O bo checka, is it a bad week or bad relationship? I get my bestie, exactly. Montonto bo checka hore maybe when you talk about respect, do they talk about it and try? I get my maid, but if they tolerate you, they'll just dismiss you and nothing will ever change. I get wanna go high, exactly, when I'm my bestie. So these are the things luena so tlamileng o di tsebe. But check out, okay, ere ke checka the red flags versus the green flags. I get my bestie, exactly. How check out the red flags wa bona or okay, they use, you know what, coldness to punish you, silent treatment as well, ignoring you for days to teach you a lesson. Why o teach a motho how a lesson? Because you love that person. You don't teach your the people that you love a lesson. That is a demonic spirit that people have in their relationship. Or all you have to a lesson. And we put on, oh, and say, I'm going to a lesson. Were they a bad person that much? Or when you a lesson? Or that it's coming from arrogance and thinking, or maybe when you are a better person in that relationship. I get my bestie. Exactly. All of those things, when you are in a relationship with a person, you do not become naive. You do not even think evil for your partner. I get my medi. Exactly. Because the evilness that you're thinking for your partner would lead to actually harming that relationship and destroying it. And it will never be, trust will never be regained right there. But how about, you know what, green flag. They say I'm stressed out and I need 2 days. I get my best. I'm just, you know what, not actually leaving you, my baby. Maybe I just want, you know what, we'll talk about it Friday. You know, I give to calm down. Give me to how much. And give it to her because, wow, Blela, I'm not leaving you. I want to be with you. It's just that I'm trying to process the whole thing. Please give me time. Give me space for me to think about it. That is a matured partner. I get my bestie. Not that one that is manipulating and that one that is not communicating. I get my bestie exactly when I'm a maid. So that is one. Those are the things. So tamilong udi tsebe my maid. I get my bestie. So luena ba ipoza hore. Does this partner actually get colder? And is this usually going on? I get. And now another. This is usually going on. That is not the person that you should be with. Maruluna, because of you can't actually feel hore. This person we play la hore. Maybe this person is tolerating me. A person that tolerates you, uto blela or remember, like, I just need time and space and I don't want to leave you. I get my bestie exactly. Maru tolerates you negatively by actually manipulating you. Lwana wa ibon anto, it's not like utabuduzili moto ene no awi ibon into eo. But wale bon sa maru nali ignorant, wari, eshi tate mudimu, muto kia morata ki kopa mu lukisa. No, muto akasi luki because we no bata wari, a luke le wen, utlo luke la wena ha bata wen. I get my bestie exactly when I'm a maid. So ki kopa wari, haraskar, has current that they would do more steady red flexi or would do learn that they would be copper or look is a motona motona camorata. Get my maid, no, I got to look at you when I'm a total look at a motu abatang or abeli and I get my maid exactly when I'm my bestie. And about Lord Luana, how about you are ignored for a very long time? It's a disrespect into Israel, my best. It's a disrespect. Take it personal, Luana Kwai. And I'm not actually putting, you know what, spice and maybe, you know what, king peri peri on a hot pot already. No, it's already hot by itself. I don't need to spice it up for it to actually, you know what, blow over. Get my maid exactly. Mar, that is why Kerem is the year 2026. At the end of the day, the ball is in your card. And I'm also saying, Mamedi, check out what is the difference between needing a space and someone checking out. And how much I check it out on Mobona, little attitude abuwa nwena kayona. I get this person has checked out. I get Mamedi, and I check it out to Mutu. And I put how about to check out to relationshiping? Why ba check out to ka attitude? Ba check out to ka arrogance? Mutu, hi Lori, o check it out to Sakhila Batla Balungana, but why some Jets or you know what? This is the end of the road for me. I cannot carry on with this relationship. I'm not happy. I don't want to pursue it anymore. So that in one about hearts are milo mujitizu zalo, haba itzame like a piece. Marako jetu or batu baitza ya wae basa jetu banaba batu akir. Ulbatla dula mole fela or I satisfy the other side of the last side of life. I get my bestie. Hore, I satisfy the last side of life. Anza checka abatlan alintu ae batlang elungu rikyona ae batlang for real out there. So when I if mutaj our bonds or how rati and then auto satisfy the only side of last kaka wena, hey Luana, you're in trouble because of you are with the person who can actually destroy you with everything that they have. I get my bestie. Exactly, because this person can go around and sleep around and come and give you diseases that you never planned that you could ever have. Mubupilumba how. Because when I'm sorry, no, it's the king, I wanna be with them. Mutobatang wuna communicate. And once you get to be intimate with that person, you know who you're intimate because they love you. You're not intimate with this person because of they tolerate you. Hey, you are in trouble when you are in that situation. I get my bestie. So be vigilant and think about it when I go high. I get my medi. Exactly. So it puts over your partner is cold and then what made them to be cold like that. If it's you are a problem, fix yourself, Luana. I get my bestie. Self-introspection, Luana, important. I get my mate. Exactly. You can't hit up a relationship alone when I go high. This is a closing thought for you. This is the final thing that I'm leaving you with that you would actually you think about Honzo Dutimoko Lapping. I get my mate. You can't hit up a relationship alone. It takes two to tango. I get my mate. If you're communicated with it's communicated, you've communicated, I mean, with respect, and still they choose eyes, then you know what you've asked, you've spoken about it, you've communicated about it. I get my bestie. And then why put alone, am I in a relationship or am I just keeping someone company? And then how keep someone company were born? Relationship in Liana Mobono, this person is in a relationship with me right now. I get my bestie. And then how Nala Motoshalo, please keep that person. I get my maid. Exactly. You deserve a warmth. You do not deserve, you know what, a speculation and all of those things that come with that. I get my bestie. To him, brain is given and sense is expected. At the end of the day, the ball is in your court. And now go to la mamedica on a topic. Mamela, choose what is good for you. At the end of the day, we know what is right and what is wrong. We are no longer children. We are no longer, you know what, running around the bushes with people who are still confused. People who are still confused are people who still want to play. And if they still want to play and play Mr. Nice Girl or Mr. Nice Man, let them be and go to the people who already have made up their mind. Hore, I want to build something tangible. Like, get my bestie. And it could be nice when you have somebody that you're building something with from scratch, unlike you finding already made. Like, but anyway, the choice is yours. I get my bestie. We choose what we want at the end of the day. Cynthia K cannot choose for anybody. So I'm going to give you a song. I know that you're going to enjoy a lot. And then after that, I'm going to give you Lomhlengi Ungubani Na by Ntokozo Mbambo. Stay tuned and please enjoy my besties till we come back for more. Enjoy. Let's go.

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1: Welcome back, my bestie. Welcome back. When I'm Mami, dear, hope all is well with you. This is your lovely, amazing Cynthia K signing out. We'll meet again same time, same place tomorrow. I hope you are blessed on this Thursday, woman in prayer. And I hope everything is aligning for you. When I'm Mami, hi, Lord, you try it on my hand. So please, no matter the circumstance, pray about it. Ntate Modimo re ya kopa re kopa re thuse re re lwanele le molo re dinthotsa rona ha di tsamae hantle ko teng a ke re mamedi. And then how to hold your be patient because patience is very, it's a virtue. I get my bestie, exactly. 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I hope you and your family you woke up feeling blessed this morning. 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We'll meet again tomorrow. I love you, and please do enjoy your day. I'll be signing out, leaving you with a very beautiful song by Joyous Celebration. Not even Joyous Celebration, but the Spirit of Praise. I get on my bestie, exactly, featuring our pastor right there. And I believe for you, this is the song that all of you know. I get on my bestie, exactly. Bari Bamba Mzalwane. Stay tuned and please enjoy besties till we meet again tomorrow. I love you. 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
1: 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Hopola, we educate, we inform and entertain. Our vision is to be the most innovative radio to connect people with opportunity. Yeah, ke ka tsela di ntho di leng ka teng wena my friend, ke ka tsela di ntho di leng ka teng wena my family. Yeah, nnete ke la bone baking ka jeno, ke Donnerstag, ke Thursday, bare ke throwback Thursday, bare ke puza Thursday, empa mama na matuke yena ore ke got a 2 weekend. 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
0: O re le re na phone.

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2: 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Your precise a local global connection. 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you can't walk then crawl, but whatever you do keep moving forward. If you can't fly then run, if you can't run then walk, if you can't walk, then crawl. But whatever you do, keep going forward. Kimanswe, Mr. Martin Luther King, King Jr. And Neganeti Katsepa, this reminds us that progress matters more than speed. Life won't always allow us to move at full speed. Sometimes we make giant leaps. Other times we can only take tiny steps. So what truly matters is refusing to give up. Even the smallest step forward is still a progress. Yeah. 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Bare sharing is caring, and this is what I'm trying to do as a friend, as a family, as mphakathi. Yeah, indeed. If you can't fly, then run. If you can't run, then walk. If you can't walk, then crawl. But whatever you do, you have to keep moving forward. Mr. Martin Luther King Jr. So, where it comes from, said the vision of the June civil rights movement in the 1950s and 60s, he used in speeches and sermons to keep people going when focus felt impossible and the pushback was brutal. So it wasn't about the speed, it was about direction. So what he meant actually says here, you fly, you run, you walk, you crawl. So when you talk about fly, when you have energy, the vision, the momentum, just go big. Just go big. That's fly. So we're going to break into four so that you can able to understand on Highland Mr. Martin Luther King Jr. o ne a ring haile hantle because ho a tlhala hore na go ntse latsa gale tsa nene tsa bo di 1915 and 1960s ka nokonyele ya di during the civil rights movement o ne a rata ho sebedisa haholo mantsweng a high hood sermons and to keep people going when progress felt impossible and pushback was brutal. Yeah, so it wasn't about the speed at all. It was about the direction. So what he meant, we're going to break into it into four levels so no one has an excuse to stop. So we're going to talk about fly, run, walk, and crawl. I get it. So, ke mantswe le hore ke tla go hlalosetsa bona e be lo re nka dipina tse pedi because yeah man, why not? 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So when we talk about a fly, when you have energy, virgin momentum, just go big. With run, when things are tough but you can still push, keep on pushing. Walk, when you are tired, progress is slow but steady. Crawl, when you are exhausted, head or everything is against you. Crawl. The point is that the method can change, the pace can change, but stopping is the only thing that guarantees you won't get there. So why is it still resonating even today? It fits both big movements and small personal battles. Okay, so let's just take one or two songs and then camera mono ritual pele ka tsona di mantsi ana. I'm a futu man, so I see Coco Telling Horganity, Caratillo Horekia Share, Luena Tatin Lena Laca, Genesis Caruana, a pile in Naki Belena, Dulalen Naki Dulena, Hobemunati, Hobe Lekere, Hobe Sweet, Sweet.

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It's Thursday. 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Indeed, ke gore to weekend ka nete, ke gore to weekend e le ka nete. Sona ka rona ha jwale e dutse ho 12:41. Yeah, we are still safe. We are still in the first hour of our show me leng hore bona. I'm trying by all means hore ka nete ke leke ho nurture the relationship that you are having as friends, ke leke ho nurture the relationship that you are having as family, ke nurture the relationship that you are having as mpakati ho sa gateletse hore na mang o kae a ke re bona re mona fela bona ke Thursday ho pola ke ka sila makasi ke khutseng location mo dintho di etsa halantong tsa selaba le go 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If you can't run, then walk. If you can't walk, then crawl. But whatever you do, you have to keep moving forward. Mm-hmm. Ki mantswalong hore re tshitlile hona tsatsi lena la ka jeno. The point is that the mere thought can change, the pace can change, but stopping is the only thing that guarantees you won't get there. So why is it still resonate today? Because it fits both big movements and small personal battles. Retlo bua ka activism or social change. Retlo bua ka personal growth, grief kapa hard season. So when we talk about activism kapa yona social change, you won't win every match or battle, but you keep organizing. You won't win every match or bill, but you keep organizing. With the personal growth, healing, career change, learning a skill, some days you fly, some days you just show up. Personal growth, healing, career change, learning a skill, some days you fly, some days you just show up. When we talk about the hard season or grief, crawl. It falls under crawl, where days are valid, moving, an inch is still moving forward. It pairs perfectly with the Obama quote from earlier, change is never easy, but it's always possible. So MLK give us, or Mr. Luther King Jr., give us the how, keep moving, no matter how. The progress isn't about being the fastest. It's about refusing to go backwards. Even a crawl counts because it keeps facing forward. So, kete long hore kera tilo kidi sherelwe na tsetsile na laka jono rona. 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Jin todi tlotla di ba hantle. Just keep on going. Just keep on breathing. Keep on doing the right things that you have to do for you who Oscar by Emma hoha Oscar by give up hoha because how I go out to be pillow what to be simple nete ha no mongwe dilong ho bophelo botlo ba 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why not assist this person o ke la bona so thuso e ba teng ha o le jwalo ha e le wa iteka so ha le motho bophelong keep on doing the good things keep on moving forward no matter what or na o bima ha 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

0: good vibes, good music, good news. That's the Metaphone 360 radio vibe. I'm a piano to wake you up, soul to keep you grounded. And now with me, Chonolofazzo. 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Mixes
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1: Welcome back. 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

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What helped you keep moving forward? What's one challenge you faced where you couldn't move as fast as you wanted, but you kept going anyway? What helped you keep moving forward? So, ke yona ntho e leng gore ke batla re ke re imataganye le this conversation mohlomong re ka re who or what gave you the strength not to give up. Okay, but in Setswana ntse le ntho leng hobane progress is still progress no matter how small the step it is. Progress ke progress and bon ha ra tla mo andamena tsedi ntsa dintho. Not at all. Ha ra tla mo ho andamena tsedi ntsa dintho. So the challenges people describe mostly ke tseleng hore I hangata when you, they talk about learning mohlomong learning something new whether it's a degree, a trade, a language. Some weeks you fly, some weeks you barely review 10 minutes. When we talk about the challenge, people have to relax. Yeah, ba relax ba skata to ba ni. Hey, speed kills. You know, ba slow it down. No, hanyane, they will get there because yeah, indeed, kanani kiyove. Okilabani, why not? Ba ni get the way din todi lenkaten get the way hulutswe katen okilabani. Yeah, the universe are awa. Otleto din todi bekatsi la ye na a preferang katen. No manga business. Yeah, no manga business. That's why hona le left le right hona le black le white hona le sedu hona le fifi wa e bona taba the opposite nete. So re monana he life ena ya kajeno ya this digital life me leng hore re rata ho tseba we want to learn more about ourselves and understand ourselves much better. Okay, labana we also want to put ourselves on challenges because yeah hona le batho ba leng hore they like challenges only because challenges make them stronger than they believe and make them better than they could be. Ukilabana. Yeah, challenges. How long to discuss about the challenge? Because life is all about the challenges. It's all about the challenges. That's why we have to balance the two. Yeah, that's why we have to balance the two. We have to balance life. L-I-F-E, life. Bophelo nete. Ke ka tsela e dintho di leng ka teng wena, my friend. Ke ka tsela e dintho di leng ka teng wena, my family. Yeah. Ke tshilo ba re learning some new things. Some new, e ka ba a degree, e ka ba a trade, e ka ba a language. Some weeks you fly, some weeks you barely review 10 minutes. I work at healing, I work at grief, therapy, recovery, progress is in a linear, some days just getting out of bed, crawling. Yeah. How hard, how fast the lay, hurry, oh yeah, me how cloudy my bed. Has I not let me know, has and that day. Hello, would look at a be my carry, a utabo taller hot samayakamot, who would do has. And how has and how was ever, you're not gonna crawl backward, you're gonna crawl forward. So, you're not very bad, yeah, you're not very bad, because move forward, we move togetherness, yeah, togetherness, we do this, we move forward, high morale, not at all. Like healing, because haritswane, that's why we overcome kapa, that's why we face some of the challenges, we face

0: teleng ha re monate maphileng a rona fela re tlamehile re dule ntse re kutsa mehlale matsatsi ntse re daka mahlale matsatsi because ke the way life feeling ka teng it's not even promised to anyone so it's all about the survival mode ke la ba so mohlomo ke grieve mohlomo ke therapy takes time mohlomo ke recovery from whatever that you mohlomo re kana gare recovery from drug abuse kapa alcohol 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some days it's just getting out of bed equals to crawling o kila bana so ha le go tlamile o ye pele ya pele Let's keep moving forward. Keep going. 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Yeah. It's not real moral. You must keep going. Because we grew. After 10 years, 20 years, what do you want to say to my So that's all who banal the saying haholo. And get out like you Michelle Matsatsi because I'm a caring person. I care about you a lot and I love you. So whatever ilumore is very important, whatever you feel hore lina yam benefit. So get lo share alone. Yeah. Mm-hmm. That's what friends are for. Yeah, that's what family do. Okay, bono. So that's why kere nalwena as family. As friends, as mpagati. Why not? Why not? Why not? 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Hey, yona iya matelekanet. Hey, it's running, guys. Arena orna ritla ring hefela. It's okay. It's okay. It's time. Kena kuya yona. Yeah, the time is ticking. So kena kuya yona itiko. So we don't have to complain. We just have to adjust. Hey, bona rebele mo elolo haro. Oh, is that time ile kanete. So ha jwale ke tlo fatse monate. Ke batla ho fatse monate tse. The top. Let's take three of the best. We'll see or nana corona ribeka. I think maybe tsepedi tse monate will be. We'll do. We'll see. Rona ke re controller ke nna ke skisho ke re tlamela re adapt. A rena chance because we don't adapt, we don't adapt change. We don't adapt, we don't change, but we'll be left behind. So as ntlo re batlela rona ka ofela. A re batle ntwe nono. Ho re batlang ho bona go re fela re yepile o kila bona. Re yepile ho bana morao ha se more yanteng a kere so. We are still in the second hour of our show. Melungore nalwena as family, as friends, we get to know each other, we get to understand each other because kimoelungore resebedisa kapare apply one of the good communication skills like listening, not judging. Yes. Hopola, we are friends, we are family. Rempaka, during toy longwe, remaya olemong akira. So the question, elungwe erimata hansi tata sinlena la kajeno. Kering, what's one challenge you faced where you couldn't move as fast as you wanted, but you kept going anyway? And what helped you keep moving forward? Yeah, that's the question. Elonghore re demi re emu hujuma yona zatin lena la kajeno. 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
1: From the streets of Carltonville, Fochville, Wadela, Elijah, to the vibes of Kutsong, I'm bringing us together one gassy topic at a time this afternoon. That's me, Mamanyo Matuke, on your precise local global connection.

tea. I've got the sugar, the spoon, and the whole kitchen. 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Come eat good music with me. Mama Noma 2K

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1: Welcome back. 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are in the middle of our show we are still in the very important hour of our show hopolang hore hour ena ke important haholo ho rona because we bond as friends we bond as family we bond as mphakathi 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move as fast as you wanted but you kept going anyway what helped you keep moving forward the many things telong hore they keep us going yeah how ka batho fatse monana go tlotlo go ba bobebe go tlotlo 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just buy it and then you sell it then because you choose hore o batlana le you earn it You earn it. It's one of the hlompho. You also earn it. We kill one. So that's the lack of you know, as kitchula kiribona remato di matopiki, a kibotor nile hand like if in challenge hore we face it and on sahono move fast as you wanted, and but you kept on going anyway. And what really helped you to keep moving forward? Kila get some kala, got a mhlomong someone with learning something new, which is a cover a degree, a cover a trade, a language and some weeks you fly some weeks you barely review 10 minutes yeah and the other one was healing because grief therapy recovery progress isn't a linear some days it's just getting out of the bed equals to crawling it's building something a business a career switch a family finding faults through people doubt you but you kept showing up you or something building something mo leng hore o tshole hore ha ho motho a o kholang ha ho motho a o supportang ha ho motho a there for wena ha na motho ma melang ka seleng hore wena sika hare deep inside sina si busy le kelello le pele because that goes that's a miselan to be di tseno o ke la bona empa somehow ho duma o 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family a finding falls through people doubt you but you keep going show up you keep showing up or hey fighting for change mohlomo re bua ka advocacy community work wins are very slow setbacks are loud when we talk about fighting the change we talk about the advocacy community work ratiba hore wins are slow setbacks are very loud and they also have what helps people keep moving and where is that from the what I've seen it's really one big thing whereby it's 3 to 4 small things stacked yeah mohlala re ka bua ka the shrink goal mohlomo the shrink goal yeah the shrink goal melongo you can run you can walk or you can run, walk, you can walk, crawl. Just 5 minutes or just one email keeps momentum alive. Kitsedin sa dintho tse leng hore keeps people going forward anyway. Ukilaban, if a khono mata, tsamaya. Ha so gona tsamaya gasa. Just 5 minutes or just one email keeps momentum alive. Leka, do something. Yeah, bophelo go zama nnete bophelo go boko bo leka ha ho mang a tsebang rena bophela le hantle bo batlang fela le hantle re tlamile re leke ka ho tlhotlhe re balance the equation of this thing we call life. Yeah, indeed ho jalo ke ka tsela e ntho di leng ka we also remember why. Yeah, o kila bona so hangata ntheleng hore e re keep up going ke ho hopola rena why you've started, why are you doing this, why, that's why you get the reason why you keep on doing so. Ori, remember the why. People hold on onto a person, a value or a future version of themselves. That's the fuel when motivation is gone. You must able to know why. How can you to yourself so that you see it? Hope all who banu know about the film see it. Why know about the film see it? Because I'm trying to say that you banu let you say your own see it. I can always try to make you wait. Muslim wajima chigichigwe no so that you jimmy because hey, you try to I have no support. How na born? Hope all na. What was the reason why you started to get fit at first in the first place? Why know about the wajima in the first place? Go back there and then you're able to get the answer on why you are not gonna quit, why quitting is not an option at all. You're not even considering that because yeah, it's not the part of a life along with reba quitting our yeah how do we work at the substance abuses and quitting it is the motive we can quitting when you talk about the alcohol the drug abuse or anything it used substances so Kentomhlala mhlomong o batla go qala yona business mhlomong you want to do anything hopola ntongolongwe e thoma ka wena and 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and entertain. Our vision is to be the most innovative radio to connect people with opportunity. Yeah, hojalo ke ka tsela e dintho di leng ka teng wena my friend, ke ka tsela e dintho di leng ka teng wena my family. 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

0: Welcome back. 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mo ke butsitse gona ha le hantle What's one challenge you faced where you couldn't move as much as you wanted, but you kept moving anyway, you kept going anyway? What helped you moving forward? Yeah, re bile ka the learning something new, ra bua ka healing, ra bua ka building something like a business, a career, switch, a family, a finding, falls through. People doubt you, but you keep going, show up. Yeah, re bua ka the fighting for change, re bua ka adversity, community work, wins are very slow, setbacks are very loud. So this what is helping people hore they keep going ke taba hore shrink the goal. You can run, walk, you can walk, crawl, just 5 minutes or just one email keeps momentum alive. Do what you wanted to do. Do what you have to do, man. You have to keep moving, no matter what. Don't know what chase our butter. Wa uwa pele bona mohlala go batho ba ya mosebetsi mehlala matsatsi every day especially le batho ba le ba kenang sekolo gore na pula e yana ha ile go ya sekolong gore na le tlhwa le lwele ha ile go ya sekolong gore na there was a mist gore na ho dusty gore na bona it's hot who was sekolong we push siya pambili re pusha from grade to grade to grade from standard to standard standard from level to level to level why you wanna tap Get the way into all the link at one of my friends. Get the way into all the link at so remember why? It is because people hold on a person or a value or a future vision of themselves. That's the fuel when motivation is gone. Trust me, that's the fuel when motivation is gone. Indeed. So a community, a friend, a mentor, a group, or even one person who says, keep going, you don't have to move back forward alone. You don't have to move forward alone. Along the way, everything that you do, or tell someone, along with you, accompany you. Let's all be because when Elena, let's have my answer. A1, okay, one. It can be a friend, it can be a mentor, it can be a group, or even one person who says, "Keep going, darling. Keep going. You don't have to move forward alone." But then, but they are there, they are caregivers, they are there, at least reborn a car dinto di babitrinyana. Yeah, we know we're not perfect and we don't expect perfect things, but we kind of like trying, hore ribasterilin sona akir. Muhumrekar track in inches. When you can't see big progress, you look for proof. I showed up 3 times this week, that counts. True. So, Mr. Mantua MLKS, marrying works, line works because it gives permission to go slow. So, forward is forward, even as crawling. So, as long as we keep on going forward. Mm-hmm. As long as we keep on going forward. So, get the way into the way, di le kateng, ke ka tsela dintho di etsang ka teng mona na fatshe bophilo o ke la bona. Ya, ke a bona hore ha ke mong ho hang, ke na le Royal Corteza. 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Mme he, he le hore on the social media platforms, ke a bona hore o bua le nna ka nnete, o contactana le nna monono. So, you can say, send the message through Facebook hore na haile hantle what you and us o batla na go thuse ka eng akere. Yeah, indeed I just saw one person mona mo ileng hore o na le nna bonyane ha ke mong ho hang bonyane ha ke mong, you know, sometimes the thing we just have to appreciate, you know, because life is all about that. We need to appreciate, guys. Yeah, appreciate mpilo. Mm-hmm. I appreciate mpolo elekanete. 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Indeed, it is our time hore re bonde. 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We must be patient enough with it because, yeah, normally it's a jwalo. So, no, it's fine. It's okay. So, how do you feel about the topic? What's one thing you faced where you couldn't move as fast as you wanted, but you kept going anyway? What helped you keep moving forward? Getting you to sitting highly connected. Mm-hmm. Slowing down for constant from context, actually. Kapa choosing preference over speed. What keeps you moving forward? Yeah, you are not talking about langhetseva. We're gonna hella handle. What are you? What keeps you moving forward? Okay, but na kana kongweki. Sundering the old times, the people who survive the crawling phase are the ones who stop comparing their current speed to their past speed. They realize that holding their traumatized, grieving self to the standard of their healthy, thriving self is a form of self-punishment. They accept that old time is gone, which free up all the mental energy they were wasting on frustrations so they can focus and entirely on taking one small step ahead. Yeah, one small step. Sekhoa, guys, sekhoa. Can tell them how to get a military practice because, yeah, it is not our mother's time, but yeah. We really need to try ho etsa selong hore re tlamile re sete re tlamile re leke ka go hlo hlo hore re dule re ya pele because we know our life ha bo yo perfect ebile ha bo straight jolo ka rula ebile ho dima bo se straight jolo ka rula. We keep on trying most of the time. We keep on trying because yeah, why not we keep on trying. So kana kongwe it's shrinking the horizon. When you are crawling looking at the entire mountain you have to climb is paralyzing. People who keep moving forward master the art of shrinking their horizon. They stop asking how will I survive the next 5 years. Yeah, and start asking how can I manage the next 5 minutes. So they break their survival count into microscopic, manageable milestones. Yeah. Kitebeng hore ba di etsang ka teng o tsebe dintho ha o di shebile ebile rutlisa ho mane. I remember there was this one time I share a weight loss hore for a person hore kapa for you who get a pass an elephant ra tsebe elephant o ka se ja ram but when I little thing e buang ka hore he o ja an elephant o tla ke ka wa qeta ka one bite. Yeah, many bites. Yeah, a lot of bites. Hanyana hanyane o tlo qetela o iqetile we jile ele hanyan you'll get there. So ho botoka hore re ithute hore re ratse re tsebe hore dintho di qala hanyane, one step at a time. Tongwe ya hanyane hanyane and everything its take its cause highly nako ya yona. So you mustn't disturb other things that will pile. We must just get along with life. We get along. So, we are living in this digital life. Me long hor bona rea thola hala who the social media platforms. You can name any social media platforms, but you see how life the way it change and just why not? Renaresa adapt the change. Why not? Why not resa adapt to change whereas we can? Yeah? Whereas we can. So when you think about the people you admire most, whether in history or in your own life, you had to rebuild from scratch. So kitse leng hore di a itsa hala tsedintsa dintho maphelong, because ha ona motho ka nokong o tla mile o leke hle. Hey, you must keep on trying. Keep on trying. Okay, sometimes they do it purely out of quiet stubbornness, refuse to let the rock defeat the road, the river. It doesn't have to be glamorous purpose. It just has to be a heavy enough anchor to pull them forward an inch at a time. Moving forward. So we all know how togetherness we can move forward. Yeah, kannete with team. As long as we apply the techniques that we already apply as a team, as friends, as family, as mpakati. 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You choose how you want to connect with me, Nono. 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So every go fetch just one. 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
1: 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You precise a local global connection. Hopola, we educate, we inform, and entertain. Our vision is to be the most innovative radio to connect people with opportunities. Yeah, gigatsela edinto di lengatengwa na my friend, gigatsela edinto di lengatengwa na my family. Yeah, indeed, rikene, sound and safe for the last and final hour of our show. Me lungore, kiense promise wati ba the first 30 minutes of it. Yama tomo, kime lungore bona. 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It's Thursday, it's Pooza Thursday, it's going to weekend. Home and natural like a rusid. So, what I'm going to do is to get a little bit of a more than 28 a halanting. On to Salabalo 2499 Kiko Tierna. So, get over some nati, Kamaramonu, and hey, a besense, a retola pele. Kufatsa four of the best. Yeah, Kufatsa four, some nati, and then Kamaramonu, and hey, recheck or an island hunt, what's holy it is today. Go play ke ini, Kaselung Hoy has celebrated as a single in a lacajun me, retok. The birthday girls and the birthday boys. Yeah, indeed.

dads, is your little one between 0 to 6 years old? Then this one is for you. Merafong 360 Radio presents the Cute Kitty Contest 2026, organized by Merafong 360 Radio. We're looking for the cutest faces in Merafong and beyond. Grandchildren are welcome too. Amazing prizes are up for grabs. First place wins 3,500 Rand cash plus a certificate. Second place gets 1,500 Rand. Third place takes home 500 Rand. And everyone from fourth place gets a participation certificate. Registration is open now, started Wednesday, 15 July, and closes Wednesday, 5th August 2026. To enter, send us 1. A recent photo of your child. 2. Their full name, age and nationality, and which area do you live in. 3. And your completed registration form. 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We're open Monday to Friday, 9 a.m. to 5 p.m. Rules are simple. One photo per child, JPEG format, recent pictures only. 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Don't miss out. Snap it, submit it, let Merafong crown your little star. 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
2: Welcome back. 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Yeah, indeed. 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Yeah, true indeed. So ke di 16th of July ka jeno selema ke so dimo sa 2026. So we do have something to celebrate. Tsatsi lena la ka jeno re celebrate fresh spinach day and also cherry day. Wow. Fresh spinach day, this day serves a reminder, a great reminder to incorporate this healthy leafy vegetable into our diets. It's with numerous health benefits, from improving bone health to reduce the risk of cancer, spinach is a superfood that we should not overlook. Fresh spinach day. We celebrate annually per ka once in July, ka di 16. We are celebrating fresh spinach day. This day serves as a reminder to incorporate this healthy leafy vegetable into our diets, with its numerous health benefits, from improving bone health to reducing the risk of cancer, spinach is a superfood that we should not overlook. Yeah, that's what we are celebrating. That's in Lena Laka Juno. Are we celebrating yona fela? We also have something to celebrate. So kitso wena ke tlotla ko plaka ini o khono tso bo rena hele handle. Di tlantsang. So ha re tsena. We also celebrating cherry day, that's in Lena Laka Juno, with the versatility of cherries. There is no limit to the dishes, desserts and drinks that can be created with these juicy fruits. From peas, from pies to smoothies, cherries are a staple in the culinary world. Cherry, yeah, that's Lena Laka Juno. We celebrate the cherry day. With the versatility of cherries, there is no limit to the dishes, dessert and drinks that can be created with these juicy fruits. From pies to smoothies, cherries are a staple in the culinary world. That's not like a journal. We celebrate that dijo, course, food. And it's a healthy because it's fruits and veggie. Yeah, spinach, semela di veggie, hachuriona iemela di fruits. Yeah, healthy lifestyle, man. Why not? How gonna hair be le ho dumele, huh? Why not? So the only thing gore fele re ke re tshware handle fele re check gore, oh okay, no problem. So I get the channel, my friend, let me just give you one song and then come ramon no hair re tla re checka the birthday girls and the birthday boys.

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1: Attention, Marafong parents, gogos, and granddads. Is your little one between 0 to 6 years old? Then this one is for you. Marafong 360 Radio presents the Cute Kitty Contest 2026, organized by Marafong 360 Radio. We're looking for the cutest faces in Marafong and beyond. Grandchildren are welcome too. Amazing prizes are up for grabs. First place wins 3,500 Rand cash plus a certificate. Second place gets 1,500 Rand. Third place takes home 500 Rand. And everyone from fourth place gets a participation certificate. Registration is open now, starting Wednesday, 15 July, and closes Wednesday, 5th August 2026. To enter, send us 1. A recent photo of your child. 2. Their full name, age and nationality, and which area do you live in. 3. And your completed registration form. 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We're open Monday to Friday, 9 a.m. to 5 p.m. Rules are simple. One photo per child, JPEG format, recent pictures only. 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Voter's decision is final. Don't miss out. Snap it, submit it. Let Marathon crown your little star. 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
2: 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Yeah, we also shared a class. Separately for Ratomo, Jennifer committee Lena Wahola, Garupola Jennifer. 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We are here as mphakathi. 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Bane dintho di a dumeleha he dintho di a dumeleha nnete e la ga re kena go the second hour of our show ke mane ne mo kileng ka tla ka potso ke botsa gona ga le gantle what's one challenge you faced where you could you wherever you couldn't move as fast as you wanted but you kept going on and what helped you moving forward ya ke tle ka tsona jalo ke di share ke di summarize because yeah there was a lot I was just sharing with you hore ya a teng matsatsi a tshenana because batho ba experience matsatsi a fapaneng a fapaneng even like the scenarios the situation everything ke la ba ke bophelo 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
1: Good afternoon, ladies and gents. It's your boy, the guy with the capital letter W and D, the one and only Wladen. How is everybody doing? I hope we could see everyone is doing as okay as I am. It's a beautiful Thursday. And yeah, you know, most the playlists are always a fun on a Thursday because we get to walk down the memory lane, you know, remember, remind.

ourselves of the beautiful music, the beautiful playlist that used to keep us vibing, keep us, lady and gent, you know, on our toes, which is just enjoying and understand. That's beautiful. So, okay, that is what's beautiful about our Thursdays. So, okay, with that being said, lady and gent, you know, I will be... I will be giving you the would you rather of the day, lady and gent. So again, I just want to play you just one song from the one and only Nkosazana daughter, lady and gent, Tigena Emsakazweni. And then right after the song, I'll be giving you the would you rather and then getting straight down to it.

Nkosazana daughter Kelady and Jenta with the one and only Nobuhle and Isake, but again Msakazweni. A beautiful song for beautiful people right here at my beautiful Mirafo and Kelady and Jenta. I told you with Mangbuyayo, I'll be giving you the would you rather. Oh, forget this hour, Gilead and Chant. Aditi, we are 20 minutes inside our hour, and this is what we are going to be discussing. Lady and Chant, would you rather be rich and unknown or broke and famous? Would you rather be rich and unknown or famous and broke? Which one would you choose, Gelady and Chanta, between these two? 076-315-1915. So, again, thinking about it, Lady and Chant, yeah, there's so much you can benefit about being famous and being broke. And there's so much you can benefit about being rich and being unknown. But, yeah, you need to choose wisely and carefully so, Gelady and Chant, to understand. Because of these two have their own peace of mind. But again, you have to make the right for one for yourself. Lady and Janta, tell me. Now I'll be back again and give you about the advantages. I'm just going to give you the advantages about these two, Lady and Janta. So that you love, which one you choose between these two, Lady and Janta. And so it's a Thursday, Lady and Gent. It's a Thursday, and Throwback Thursday. It's a good way to start. So I'm going to play you the one and only Gabs of the Small and Mtunzi featuring the one and only Lady and Gent Mahu Bati Amazwe. So enjoy this song, and we'll be right back.

Kelvin Momo sinom solo sticks and mashudu lady enchant but it was a beautiful song for beautiful people right here at Marafonga 360 Radio, your precise local global connection. So lady enchant, I am here to talk to you about our would you rather of the day. I'm going to give you the advantages of being rich and unknown, lady and gent. Firstly, you have to know that you will have privacy and peace. No paparazzi, no DMs, and no one in your business. You can go to Mall of Africa in sweats and no one cares. You can go wherever you like and nobody cares. And then secondly, lady and gentle, you will have real relationships. People are with you for you, not clout or free tickets. You understand? These are the advantages, lady and gentle, of being rich and famous that I'm giving you right now, you know? That I think they fit well in this one. And then the other one, I would say freedom, lady and gentle, because you spend your money however you want. And no brand image to protect. You understand? You just yourself enjoying your money. So it's freedom. The other one I would think of, I would say also less pressure, lady and gent. If I think

about it. Well, I would say also less pressure is one of the, you know, advantages I might mention, because there's no need to post, no need to perform, or to keep up an image that you've created, Lady and Gent, you know. You can fail quietly without nobody even noticing. You understand? So that's yeah, I would say less pressure. It fits well also. And then the other one I might think of, let's say the advantage, I would say you'll be safer. Yeah. I think that one needs to be mentioned too. I would say you'll be safer because of you will be a less target for scammers, Lady and Gent, you know, and cloud chasers, and most importantly, online hate. You know, online hate is underestimated, and it's one of the dangerous hate you can have, because of online hate, Lady and Gent, it leads to bad news all the time. It really does lead to bad news. And then the last one that I might say, also it fits here, as I'm talking about safe, I'm thinking about it, I would say security. Yeah, you know, also let me also mention security, because money buys comfort, just to tell the truth. It buys health, it buys opinions, options, and time. That's real power when you have money. So these are the advantages that I'm thinking of, Uguti. You will definitely be a good beneficiary for them. You understand? So I would give you the advantages of the advantages of being famous and broke. And then you decide from there. I want to mention the good things only. Prince KB Shinza, Black Motion, Amifaku, Bati Orongo.

DJ Maphorisa, ex-Darby, Cubs of the Small, Youngstana, and the one and only Nkosazana daughter, Abathi Abantwana Bakho. A beautiful song for us to carry on, lady and gents. I'm about to give you the advantages now of being famous and being broke at the same time. You know? So these are the advantages, lady and gent. You will have influence and access. You know, when you are famous, you have access everywhere, anywhere. Because people take your calls, doors open because of your name. So the influence you will have is very, very, very powerful, lady and gent. And opportunities, of course, you will have brand deals, collaborations, you will be hosting gigs, you understand? Things will come to you even though your bank is low. And then the other one, I would say you will love from friends. You will have so much love from your people, you know, because of people know you, they support you, and so they move along with you, whatever you do, they do. And then the other one I might think of, it's legacy, lady and gent. You know, without leaving that behind. I don't know, in Sicily, I figure quicker. I would say legacy, because people would definitely remember you. Whether you had money or not, people will still remember you. They will know your name. Definitely. You know? And the other one that I might mention, I would say the platform. You know, I would say you will have a platform because you can speak on issues and actual get heard, lady and gent, Intola, because of when influential people speak, you know, kuyazwakala, kuyazwakala. So, okay, tell me when on your side, which one, okay, between these two would you choose? Would you choose being famous and broke, or would you choose being rich and unknown? Prince KB and the one and only Indlovukazi, Supta and Afro Brothers, Bathi Gugulethu.

Prince KB, Kukule, together the Enchant, and we are going to be moving to our second hour of the day, Geledi and Jane Tanditi. It is exactly 52 minutes inside the hour of 3. We are heading to our second hour, which is 4, Geledi and Jane. So, stay tuned on Gaindao. Prepare for the question that is coming, the real topic of the day. And then also, Geledi and Jane, don't forget to follow us on our social media platforms, Mirafon 360 Radio, just like that. And then we can communicate a lot together, the Enchant, and then have a blissful day. So, again, Lady Enchant, I'm going to play you the one and only. I know beautiful music, timeless music, music from Backpack. I need to get Lady Enchant. I'm going to play you Bogogo, Lady Enchant. Please enjoy this one, and then we'll be right back.

ufuna ngize ngicela umsamo nginikele ngomzimba wethu empela ngeke bogogo iyalangame lani.

4 p.m. on the dot together, the Enchanter. You are still tuned in to Morafo on 360 Radio, your precise local global connection. Gilly the Enchanter, DT. And I am here to give you the question of the hour, Gilly the Enchanter, DT. The question, the topic of the day. So, the question of this day, Gilly the Enchanter, will be, can you be successful without sacrificing your social life? Yep, but let's find out on that. Can you really be successful without sacrificing your social life, Lady and Gents? Let's talk all that. Let's understand each other. And then, Lady and Gents, I know which this one is going to be a great, great, great, great topic, Lady and Gents. So, we're going to go to that and then discuss it. Can somebody really make it in life without having to sacrifice his social life? Let's think of that. Be successful in life without sacrificing that part of your life. Let's talk all that together, dear gents, on the hour. 076-350-1915, or go to our Facebook page, Morafo on 360 Radio, and then hit me up under the comment section. The question is already on our platform, so do make sure you go and you check it out. Quich SA, Luminator, Angelic, and Mtuda, Batsilio Shona.

0: Hello, sir.
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0: social life? 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Or so I'm gonna give you my take on these things. Yeah, we'll get it in chant on this one also. I think it's important for me to give you my take.
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0: So, ladies and gentlemen, Uzwila Mosetizge, we all about educating, informing, and entertaining. So, with that being said, ladies and gentlemen, we going to be talking about what do we think about the successful life, the success life. Yeah, been wanting to correct with the success life. So, Mina, lady and gent, on my side, I would definitely say, you know, it might be possible. It might. Yeah, I'm told it might. I can say that. You are told. But, but one thing you need to understand about sacrificing is that it looks too different to each and every one, lady and gentle, because it's not all or nothing, but it's about what you sacrifice and actually when. You understand? So the myth of this whole thing is that the whole grind, which is 24/7, no friends and no fun. You know, the story sells movies, but most people who burn out really, really fast, they quit, lady and gentle. So the people who last 10 plus years usually protect some part of their social life. But at that time, you've already burned out. You understand? So to some people, yeah, they see it like sacrificing. So they feel like they burn out and then they quit. But for me, I say you can, because of the more you are pushing to your successful life, the more you are able to learn what to do, how to do it. And you understand that you learn new ways and new tricks, lady and gent. So you will be able to protect your social life, your peace, in other words. So I would say I'll give you three ways that people can actually do it. You know, the first one, which is I always talk about this, it's boundaries, lady and gent. Boundaries are very much important. You set non-negotiable, lady and gent, boundaries. Very, very, very, very, very non-negotiable. Antola, because you can say, I would make an example, say, no work after 7 p.m. Sundays are for family. One night out per week. These are the boundaries you can set for yourself so that you can be able to keep the social life. So that you can keep the social life alive, lady and gent. And it. So again, so those again are the things that you need to understand. Uguti, it will help you, but it also has pros and cons, lady and gent. Because the pros of it is that you stay sane and keep relationships. But again, the cons of it again is that the progress is slower. You won't out hustle someone with zero boundaries in year one. You won't. You understand that? But yeah, you can actually still have your social life as long as you set boundaries that are non-negotiable at all. Yeah, ready, lady and gent. And then the other one I would say is that the integration approach. You know, your social life is part of your success. That's what you have to know. I will make an example with networking at events, collaborating with friends, bringing your circle into your business, brand, or content. You understand? So that's how you actually keep your social life in the road. On

your road to success. So you see, in a way, Lady and Gent, you're not affected that much because you have a way of protecting your social life, Anditi. But yeah, it also has pros and cons, so that you know the whole thing. I would say the pros of it is that you don't feel the FOMO, and you build with people. And then yeah, the cons of it is that blurred lines, sometimes chilling with guys turns into a business meeting. Yeah, I understand. Because these friends are not necessarily your friends, they are actually partners, people you met socializing via business. And then the third thing that I might mention is that the seasons approach, because you go hard for 6 to 12 months, then take your foot off to reconnect again. I'll make an example. I would say lunch season, you know, it's 12 hours a day. And on off season, which is trips, wedding, and brides, Lady and Gent. Yeah, born again, gently. So, this is what you actually sacrifice instead, Lady and Gent. But if you don't want to kill your social life, you actually sacrifice sleep. That's the first thing that you are sacrificing, Lady and Gent. Because you will have late nights to catch up. And then scroll time, you will have less TikTok, more real people. Because if you spend it on TikTok, then that means you are not connecting with people. That's another drag, Lady and Jet. That's definitely another drag. And then the third one, I would say perfection. You know, good enough work so you can make that dinner. Because you can't do it if the work is not perfect. And then the last one that I might give you about things that you sacrifice, it's certain friends. Some people won't get your goals and will fall off all the time. It happens. So, okay, here's the one and only Yams and Zwaithoven, Lady and Gent, featuring Kanyisa, but it is Mangaliso. Enjoy.

It's Mangaliso ke the DJ and Jenta playing on my background, and we're still talking all things about, again, can you have a successful life without sacrificing your social life? So ke the DJ and Jenta, the truth is, you can be successful and have a social life because you work smart, lady and gent. You will have 4 focused hours. Oh, these are examples. Plus 12 distracted hours. You understand? You will choose quantity over quantity. 3 real friends, it's greater than 30 party acquaintances. You understand? So also, lady and gent, your people, or rather your people support the goal. That's what you have to understand, because they hype you up instead of distracting you. You define success right. You must define success right, lady and gent. Because if you're successful, which is means, let's say you have 100 million rands right now with no one to celebrate with, did you win like that? No, you didn't, lady and gent. You need someone to understand, to be there with you and celebrate it with you. When I tell me on your side, Gelidi and Chant, which one would you choose again? So would you choose to have a successful life but with no one to enjoy it with, or would you choose to have a successful life that you will have somebody to enjoy it with? Think that through, Lady Enchant, and tell me. As I'm about to play you DJ Giovanni, Samke, and the one and only Wesley Keys and The Rose, Bati Luto.

Enchanter to get happy joy, a beautiful song, and on this one he's featuring the one and only Brown Bread, a beautiful song, Lady Enchanter to vibe with. So again, with that being said, Lady Enchanter, we are already heading an hour whereby we are leaving this place. So again, remember to tell me what do you think about our topic of today, and we can continue with that on our social platforms, Lady Enchanter, Facebook, Instagram, and Twitter. We are the Esmeralda 360 Radio, and our most active page, it's actually the Facebook one, so you can hit me up there under the comment section. Lady Enchanter Vibration Taylor will be with each and every last one of y'all just shortly, Anditi. But with that being said, Lady Enchanter, continue being with us on Raphon 360 Radio. We love you and we appreciate you. I'm going to play you the one and only, Malene Aura, Lady Enchanter, Atigena Mabebuza. And again, we're going to play this song, and then surely we'll be out of here.

0: Yes, ladies and gentlemen, boys and girls, what's going on? It is KG's are to the KG's on Morafon 360 Radio, man. Yeah, that was Vumatlo Zilami featuring Ancestral Rituals, man. You know, man, taking it off from my boy Waladin. Wala wala mpenchaka mpenchaka mola 360. Otherwise, yeah man, laba yizi bafetu. It's Thursday, bafetu la yizi. We are back. I'm back with my partner in crime, Stevie G. And we right here, Morafon 360. Yo, man, Stevie, holler at the people.
1: Awe, Mamedi, Lijuang. I hope you tuned in. Stay tuned in.
0: Yes, sir. Awe, man. We're doing this, definitely, man. It's a Thursday, Bafet. It's a Thursday, Waiti. It's the Creative Corner. Right now, we're 17:08, man. And today, I was actually born on the clock, on the dot, but hey, the technical function. But yo, man, I'm with you, Richie Bafetu on the corner, right here on Morafon 360 Radio, your precise local global connection, Bafetu. Like, here to do the job, here to educate you, here to inform you. Bona, my G, here to entertain you, man. Yeah, man, I'm hoping Hori will be having a visitor today. Really promising, yana, Hori. Somebody might come through, but I'm not sure. But anyways, we're gonna be carrying you through this afternoon, this evening, in fact, all the way to 7 o'clock. I had a conversation recently with a friend of mine. I'm always talking to interesting people. So we were chilling, what's the difference between accepting and believing? Once you're

And we're just turning the conversations that we have on the corners and bringing them in studio, bafethu, and talking about them and having fun and discussing, hore, king, bophelo bona, bafethu, what's going on, bafethu, as we are on the second half of the year, bafethu, it's July, bafethu, hey, bafethu, it is 16 July, can you believe it? This coming Saturday, we're celebrating Mandela Day, bafethu, on Rovers Ground, right here, mokhaya lethu, right here at home, man. So I'll be like, hey, man, I'll be just having a whole lot of guests, man. I'll be having a whole lot of guests on that day. It's going to be a celebration right here on Marathon 360 Radio. As, man, we'll be coming through and seeing hore in our 67 minutes. It's been really Momo Radio. What can we do, Rona? What can we do? What difference can we make? And we will definitely be making a difference by bringing in some guests who are coming to motivate us and give them an opportunity to share. Hore, what's going on? What can they advise us with? Bona, how are we doing this? How are we hanging in there, bafethu? So, yeah, man, I'm loving it, man. It's going to be, Bona, from Gausa Aninche, it's going to be a vibe. It's going to be a vibe in Kuto, man, best believe me. So, yeah, man, otherwise, we continuing, bafethu. My topic today, like I said, what's the difference between acceptance and belief, ne? So, yeah, think about it for a while, Ludibale, hore, when I was choking, why accept that couple of belief? It's very, there's a thin line, man. There's a thin line to this thing, man. There's a thin line to this thing. Because like it's just cool about faith, you know, it's cool as a retraka about faith, it's cool as a retraka. Because if we were everything, we wouldn't be having such problems. But because we're trying to find a different means of communication, retraka is cool about faith. So we need to engage. Chance a problem more coning, but faith to engage, hurry. What's a halang? Are we believing or are we accepting? there's a very thin line to these things, man. There's a very thin, because somebody will say that a believer omong tare wa accept. Wantola. Wa amokhela wa dumela. Wa bona. So we need to break it down, man. We need to break it down. Re man. What is what? How are you feeling when moling moting wafitu? Otherwise, Richie is right here on the creative corner with my boy Stevie G Currency. Yeah, and it's your boy KG, your local superhero. One pizza, my pizza pop. My real name Kahis and you feel me zogala iso. I get that feature. And yo man, we're gonna be having a blast, good music. Good conversations, man, and I will be sharing this with my boy Stevie. Wabo ribuwe hore discuss hore. Hey man, what a guan. One twel. Essence cheese mokoning buffet is 17:13. I also have this announcement, like I said, buffet hore. It's Mandela Day, bafethu. What are you doing to make a difference, bafethu? What are you doing? Mandela Day should be every day, man. Mandela Day should be every day. It's not just ntoya letsatsi le one lantola bafethu. So, amen. I hope you guys are doing the most. Antselele mo molele moteng la bona bafethu, because that's what we're supposed to do, man. Let's do great things. You know, and become great like netata bafethu, because everyone has greatness in them, man. And right here, me, your local superhero, I'm here to make sure I take out the best in you. Like I said, bafethu, jara ena, I feel resapopi. It's the second half of the year, bafethu. The second half of the year, jara iso fele unga give up, mfana unga pelu, siya progress, bafethu, siya evolve, siya explore. Young Tola, that's the motto, bafethu. That's the motto. Hey, skatanyani, bafethu, skatanyani. Keep your head up, man. Wherever you are, bona, hore, you going through what? Through what? Hey, man. Bona, apagama, bafethu, gatswela pele. Struggle continues. Young Tola. And yo, man, we had a very beautiful meeting that took place this past Monday
Nkosi lo mafethu ko civic center bafethu.

0: It's an intense meeting. Yeah. 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Intensity, what's intensity, Buffett? It was so intense. And in a little ile ya meeting, on a kilo blela kalo, kawa, never fit to wa si, lo wa, one train, wa the arts, Buffett. I told you, hori, honali meeting, ene ibiri, to a the department of trainer, sports, arts and education. Bari biza bari, hey guys, zogalang man, let's come and talk about this thing. States alone are telling king. What are you doing? What are you guys? We just see a whole lot of crazy people. Kanta be itzuri. Hey, between this madness, in between this madness, there's beauty. One all. So we gathered, So in numbers, manyore ne batlile in numbers. Hey man, hey. Ha go le raf. Re challenger system. Hey amen. What are you guys here for? What are you doing? So ne ba re briefa ka tabatsena tsa bo di the funding. One to la ba fetse. Gore there's a funding etlang, otherwise under ntwena gona le the new community arts the Gauteng community arts la bona ba fetse. So the federation ke federation yeah arts federation ba fetse encha elengwe re na le 2 years setse ile teng ba implementile several programs. So there are 5 corridors ba fetse in Gauteng one tall and rona re fola under the west corridor. So more the west corridor gona le di region and rona as more rafong ba fetse region re one of the regions it's more the west corridor la nthaloganya. So yeah man, we came ra kopana ba fetse le matnyora ra so re sikasika taba ena ya hore where are we going with this art man, where are we going, are we winning? But it seems like gona le a new wave man, there's something new, there's something powerful that is just hanging over us, lingering over us, man. You know, breaking through the dark clouds. The dark clouds that have been blocking us. Finally, I feel like there's something great happening in Morafong. After that meeting, it was so, such a productive meeting that, yo, man, there was even a voting, yeah, the representative, you know, who are the 4 people who are going to represent us as a region, because we need to have 10 people in the whole of West Corridor. So fortunately, 4 people were selected today, including yo, call me KGK, she's a Bona, the superhero, the ambassador. Yeah? Your local superhero, the ambassador. Okay. Add another title to the name, man. One tool. Add another title to the name, man. Bona, rdlale bafethu, rdlale retlo pusha. We come here, Morafong, stand up, man. Morafong, stand up.
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0: There you have it, man. There you have it, Buffett. Little computer, the abu, abona, le makhoa abu, Antoine, abafagaza, kore bona, bona. The local superhero is here, man. Bona, we're having a blast, man. We're having a blast this Thursday, Buffett. As usual. And big ups to the recent guests, man, that we've had. We had a drama group, Ubuizo, Barashapela, a theater piece, bruh. Wow, this is fresh for radio, dog. This is too fresh for radio, you know what I'm saying? So if the people have spoken, man, the people have chosen, but yo, KG, you the ambassador, man, go and represent us. The people have spoken, but Morafong FM is rocking. Wantola, bringing new flavors right here on the Creative Corner, Bafethu. All right, let's jam a bit, man. Let's jam a bit. See?

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Conversation in ngata bafethu, you know, and we just extending the conversation bafethu from corner to corner to the creative corner. I want to tell bafethu. So otherwise, yeah, man, let's get into it, man. Let's get into it. Ribuwe ka taba ena ya hore e bafethu. And like, what is the difference between when you say you believe or you accept wa dumela wa amogela? King, what is the, you know, cuz we're having very interesting conversations. Arplo memo morikoneng le machita ba fetu ntse re shapua ke sgowa sona be re re ay mane. No man, let's take this to radio, man. Maybe more people could have a point of views, batlekadi point of views. Remember, nobody's right, nobody's wrong, ba fetu. We just having a conversation. Want to la gona motho right, a gona motho wrong. We are all learning, bafethu. There's no one who's better. There's no one who knows more. No, and here we're just here to educate you, bafethu. Here to inform you. Ka new ways of thinking, man. New ways of thinking. Want to la hore refresh, bafethu. As we heading towards the end of this year, man. The end of this year. But yo, man. Zarelemo gaming. Ke second half of a fate. Ke second half. Ska give up. Unga give up. Wana ba fate. Stay strong wherever you are, ba fate. We know hore. Unaloba rough cast. But yo, man. Rapigelela ba fate. And right here, Omarafon 360 Radio, we out here to give you that motivation, Buffett. We out here to give you that inspiration. Anto Chizzi, Leopold, KGK, Chizza to the K, Chizza, your local superhero. Bampiza mabizo ba, my real name, Kakhisa, and your fulfilling make a rezogala iso. Otherwise, Buffett, I get better, I get a chow vicho. So we're about to get into it, man. We're about to get to it. The technical glitch, you get so necessary. Yeah man, we're rolling. Kiplomele my boy, Stevie Chi Karen, see? Stevie Chi, rabatoba wone, or so I guess, you're my partner in crime. Yes sir. Stevie Chi representing for a generation. Z. We're bridging the generational gap, bafethu. And re etsa right here, live. We going live. But otherwise, it's nothing but positive vibes, man. Oh man. I'm trying to get into this thing. The technical glitches in Alisoni. What's a hala? But yo. The show goes on, man. Let me maybe play a bit of music and set this thing up properly. I kitse go tsagalang and tleki. So wait. Finish it. Maroskai it's on. Yeah, baby. We are continuing, and we are saying, "Bona bafethu, what is the difference between taba eya believing and accepting? Wabo, is there a difference? What is it, bafethu? Bona, let's start it like this. Belief equals to I think this is true. One thought. And then acceptance equals to this is true and I'm not fighting it anymore. One turn. They sound similar.

0: similar, but they live in totally different places in you. One told. The core difference, belief and acceptance. Ne? The core difference, yeah, belief and acceptance. Head versus body. Yeah, but we're down to it on the educational segment of the show, Buffett. You're chilling with your boy KG, KG's to the KG's or your local superhero, Bumpy's on my pizza, but my real name Gahis and you're fulfilling me, get a Zogala, so I can get a Gerecho Vicho. Otherwise, we're chilling here on the Creative Corner, Buffett, on Marathon 360 Radio, and I'm chilling with my boy Stevie G Currency, and we're having a topic right now. We're having Jovicho. A topic, yeah, man, we're having a topic right now. Yahore, what's the difference between beliefs and acceptance, one told, because I was having this debate recently with a friend of mine, and he was like, emona KG, this thing you've got it, boy, you thank you for giving me a topic. So head versus body, lives in the core difference, lives in your head, lives in your body, plus actions. Energy, you can argue for it, debate it. You can stop arguing. The fight energy drops. Example one, weather. I believe it's going to rain. It's raining. I'll grab an umbrella. Example two, I believe I might get retrenched. I was retrenched. Now, what's my next move? One told. So, can you change it? Yes. Yes, you can. Yes, if, yes, with new info, you accept reality, then choose response. Wabo, three ways they show up differently. Number one, belief is about ideas. Acceptance is about reality. One, two, number five. I'm taking you to school, Buffett. Taking you to school. you can believe I'm going to be rich next year. That's a hope or idea, ne? But you accept, Tori. My bank account today is 2.3. $1 or a zilch. Minus. Minus mang mang. Just accept, oh, yo, man. My bank account is minus 120 plus bank charges. you need both. Otherwise, belief pulls you forward. Acceptance keeps you honest about where you are starting from. $1 of a fit. So, believe ya go yone e tlo dula e go phagamisa, and then go accept that it will just help you to cope with where you are. Wa bona wa fetse. You can believe something and still not accept it. One word. Ke maqiniso a wa fetse. Ke maqiniso. You can believe something and still not accept it. Ke maqiniso. This is where most of the pain is. Wabo. I believe my dad is getting old. This is, I accept that my dad is getting old and won't be here forever. One told, right, accept. First one equals, it's in your head. The second one, you feel the sadness. You stop pretending, you call him more. You do something about it. One told, that gap between belief and acceptance is called denial. One told, denial is exhausting. But my mate, denial is exhausting, Buffett. One told. Number three, belief can be changed. Acceptance can be forced. You can argue someone out of a belief with facts. You can argue someone into acceptance. Acceptance usually comes after pain. Hey, time or a decision to stop fighting reality. Some deep stuff, man. Some deep. Think grief or breakups or an illness or the SA economy. The economic climate is. Oh, man. But we have to accept. We have to accept. COVID knocked us down. So we're accepting what the reality is. But we believe. We believe, mfana, and for sure, tepa, trust in Donna, retloba kren. But acceptance is the day you say, okay, this is how it is today. What do I do now? One told. The trap that people fall into, Bafetu, kitaba yauri, hona le ntho e bitsang number one toxic positivity wabo, which is equals to belief without acceptance. And so that's why there's a thin line between belief and acceptance. There's a very thin line, Mafito. Hence, it's topical like that. Wabo. Just believe it will be fine. Wabo. While ignoring real bills, real problems. That's not progress. As an ekibuwa ka program ka progress last Mafito. Kile kailo re progress kintu ejoang. And how do you? So if you are ignoring real bills, real problems, that is not progress. Okay. That's delusion. Delulu. That's delulu right there. Number two, cynicism equals to acceptance without belief. Wabo? Cynicism equals to acceptance without belief. It is what it is. Nothing will change. You accepted reality but killed all the hope. Wabo? Then you are stuck. Wantola. Because... yes, we accept it, and then we believe. You just accepted. You are defeated, man. You accepted reality, but killed all the hope, because when now you believe nothing will change. Can the change is coming, Baba? Change is coming. So, healthy place: accept reality plus believe in possibility. My business lost money this month. Acceptance. But I believe I can figure out one new client next month. Yeah, believe. One told, and in most cases, believe you can never survive this ambafit. One told, believe is the biggest force ever, man. So a quick test for yourself. Ask about the thing stressing you. Do I believe this is true? Have I accepted this is true? Does my body relax when I say it? Or do I still feel resistance? If you believe but haven't accepted, you're still fighting it. One told. That's where anxiety lives, Mafito. That's why anxiety is such a big thing these days. One told. Because at any age, Mafito, it matters a lot, especially at 40. Because life starts giving you things you didn't choose. Aging parents, kids growing up, health changes, money setbacks. Belief helps you dream. Acceptance helps you sleep at night. One told, whether what age you are, Mafito, but it's important to accept. I'm not saying allow yourself to be defeated. One told, I'm not saying that. No, just accept. Hey, man, it's bad today, but I believe tomorrow it's going to be okay. And you work on it. You don't just say you believe and you don't take action. No. Belief is followed by action, Mafito. So the more you believe, the more action you take is the more you'll believe. And the more you'll be convinced, Hore, belief actually works. Wantola, because you are taking the action. You are taking the action. You are not just relaxing and waiting for things to happen. Or you are allowing life fela, we see life fela, it gets a halle, brah. Don't let life happen to you. Wantola. You happen for life, Wantola. You happen for life, Wantola. Otherwise, if anything, man, if there is something in your life right now that you believe but haven't fully accepted yet, my guy, you've got homework. You've got homework to do. But otherwise, positive vibes, Mafito, positive vibes. Just believe what Loba Kren and Dwana and keep working. You'll be okay. Just accept, okay, for now, good ref. But it's all good, man. We're gonna be good. We gonna be all right. Hey, we gonna be all right.
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0: Yeah, but yes. We are still chilling. We are still hanging, Mafito. On Marathon 360 Radio, Ki Plometse le my boy. Stevie G, and we just gonna be vibing as we hanging bafethu on the usually it's supposed to be a jam session. We're supposed to be jamming, having some artists coming through, but I'm not sure how much it's about. But anyways, man, we're still chilling, we're still doing what we gotta do. Here to educate you, entertain.

It's KG to the K-Jizo. He is here. Remember, not all heroes wear capes, and this one right here always wears headphones to save your Thursday 5 p.m. to 7 p.m. on Merafong 360. I'm your creative sidekick, and we are now logged on, fam. Clocked in, mic is hot, ready to build with you till 7 p.m.

Or as I was saying, I have a quick announcement to make regarding the 67 minutes of Mandela Day. As you know, we have a huge day coming ahead of us, but it's no, I say taba ya letsatsi into tlampebe into every day. So okay, in honor of the 67th minute of the Madiba Day, we celebrate Mandela Day in style. Indigenous Games Day, talent show. 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Venue, we have Rovers Ground. Free entrance, ki free, mahala baisu. Yeah, we have, there will be indigenous games also. Entrance ki free, everyone will welcome. We celebrate the Madiba Day in style. Yeah, man, yeah. We have a huge day ahead of us. Madiba Day is a day you do good, any form. What's a giving back to the community. So me out carrying jewelry outside the next. If you are in Khutsong outside the next Saturday, utle ko enjoy a lerona. As we celebrate the 67th minute of Madiba Day, man. But utlampe bentho ya every day into. I feel like this is a day where you give back to the community, ne? As you know, Madiba, yeah, ne re tseba ke motho jwang. Ne le motho la hore ke motho o na le kutlwelo ba tlhoko, o tshintshile setšhaba. Like motho o etsang bontle wa bo. So yeah, lo wena, each and every day, do good. Don't just wait for days like this. Wabon. Otswana libo day or today, bo 16 June, boying. We met a matatia wore, you do a change. No. Do a change every day, man. Every day, do a change. Yeah. So, yeah, kalta tilela. Anyone, everyone is welcome. If you want to showcase your talent, come, man. Be it dance, music, poetry, theater, any art form. You are welcome to showcase it. Yeah, in Rovers Ground, the indigenous game, bo mirabaraba. So tla bo dlaliwa merabaraba diketo mole. E ha o setse neng se o le gaufi le ko ground on you. Pull up man. Pull up, come and enjoy with us. Yeah, Saturday for the evening, afternoon there. Whatever, we celebrate in style, man. This is how we do it this day, this 18th. Tswaga mo.

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on G-E. Aye. 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

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Mr. Money, just one day with you, say. 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
1: Yes, man, that was Bang On It by Burna Boy. The time right now is 18:33, man. 18:33, we're doing what we do. We're here to inform, educate, as well as entertain you guys. Yeah, speaking about informing, yeah, I had my co-host Abu Akai, an interesting topic. What's the difference between acceptance and belief? Yeah, ke topic yang we ke filan le nor e personal e batle ba personal somewhere somehow, cause hey, what's about? Okay, ar qale mo ka belief ne. So belief, okay, acceptance o kilo a bona ona le situation tse dingwe maybe go bet wa bona tse tense, then you have to accept, or okay, situation is so, ne? You have to accept. How fetse o accept? Believe, or situation, you know, it ends, but there is a hope, or it will change one day, one tall. In that scenario, or apply lento to at the same time. Remember, there is a difference between belief and acceptance, ne? So, in that scenario, let's say maybe go high, maybe kontlung a go sharp wa bona, go maybe o lwana le msadi o go lwana le motho wa mme wa bona. So as motho, as a man in that situation, maybe o lwana le motho wa mme kontlung, you accept the situation, ne? You first accept it, or okay, go so I accept, or ga ke je ka msebetsing go lwana, wa ntola e la ke acceptile e so. Then after that acceptance, you believe, or okay, mare re ka dule re lwana, somewhere along the way go tlo ba sharp, one told. That's you applying belief. You first, so in other words, you first have to accept, ne? You have to accept, then believe it or let the love it or accept. Yeah, reduce more informa. Mirafone 360. We're doing what we do, yeah. So, ba mamedi, acceptance, you first to accept the situation, then you believe. Cause the whole situation setting with the instance setting, okay, I accept or a situation ki or a kijiga kontlung. Ah, vele retulwana, ne? Okay, it's about I accept that. But I don't believe or it will change a situation. One told. Ki accept it, mara ki believe in it, so it will change. Ki mo, ki okay, ki accept it, but I also believe. Wabon. That concept, I believe, it will eliminate it. Because we accept it. Situation was accept it, but our believer, there will be change in the future, wabo. So yeah, you have to apply both of them. Both of the concepts are as much as important, man. As much as important, dili to so. Yeah, topic ye ki ona ki feeling to ngai e. Utampe ki touch na koyo ona e. As my co-host a touch ito koyo ona. Neki feel ora lena kela tela aitu aitrenya na mumamedi. Nse ridu to moko the creative. The creative corner. You still tuned in, man. Yeah. Right now, kide evening. I hope we'll tell you duty sharp. I get say, maybe you are in a fireplace. Maybe umoto asara, because una le moya nyana, you are in a fireplace. But that topic, bear in mind that topic that today rebuileng kayo on. The difference between acceptance and belief. Lwena, do an self-introspection. O bono, wetsalang. Situation that you are in right now, currently in, Wantol. Have you accepted that situation? On top of that, have you believed? do you believe or it will change? One turn. Would you apply lady to now, mama? Maybe. Would you apply lady to now? Yeah, so. Yeah. Can na from na. So, Nense Kibatlo touch on this topic. This interesting topic, man. Either way. Yeah. Still tuned in. Live him not. Music along the way. Music IQ.
2: 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Let's talk about it together. Soulful conversations with Charlie. Smooth R&B. Soulful stories. Sunday honesty. Charlie Minga Montu gives music a meaning. 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

expected. 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Then and now, and I hope we more than friends now. 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